That's Maggie Rose from her album Cocoon, came out late last year with the tune Fly. I'm not neglecting how we started the top of the hour with Alison Russell and Brittany Spencer. Black Lavender is the tune. I suspect there is an album coming. I do not have details as of yet. In there, we also heard The Feminine Urge from The Last Dinner Party. The album you can find that is called Prelude to Ecstasy. The Last Dinner Party is a very interesting, talented group of women. Sometimes a little dark, but very, very thoughtful and worth your time. That's part of what Discovery Road's about. If you've never heard of The Last Dinner Party, check them out. I'm Louise Coogan. I'm glad you're with me for Discovery Road today. Mike Scott and the Water Boys have uncovered some lost recordings. Atlantic Rain is the name of the album that's coming out on the 17th of July. Lost Fisherman Blues recordings, including this one. It's the Water Boys on Discovery Road.

Yes, there's Al Green offering the antidote to Keb Mo's fussing and fighting. Al Green says, let's stay together. Keb Mo, that is a brand new track. I suspect there's an album following soon. Fussin' and Fightin' was the name of the tune that we heard. Brandi Carlile before that, Life on the Run. And we started with the Water Boys from their Lost Fisherman Blues recordings, with covering Dylan's Knocking on Heaven's Door. This is Discovery Road. I'm Louise Coogan. You know, let's just take a little trip down memory lane. It's the Drifters.

Who doesn't love Carole King? I'm hoping you feel the same way. Discovery Road is not just 100% new music. You need to take a break. You need to take a breath. You need to embrace some of your favorite tunes, whether you're up on the roof or under the boardwalk. New music now. Yes, Glenn Hansard has released a couple of singles, but I do believe there's an album forthcoming. They said that he produced all this work in just 2 days. This track is called Her Mercy. New music from Glenn Hansard on Discovery Road.

You know, sometimes we're not prepared for adversity. When it happens, sometimes we're caught short. We don't know exactly how to handle it when it comes up. Sometimes we don't know just what to do when adversity takes over. And I have advice for all of us. I got it from our pianist, Joe Zawinul, who wrote this tune. And it sounds like what you're supposed to say when you have that kind of problem. It's called Mercy. Mercy. Mercy.

0: Mercy, mercy, mercy, mercy. Thank you.
1: Cannonball Adderley. Born Julian Adderley in Florida. Studied and played in Florida until Miles Davis asked him to join his band alongside John Coltrane. Mercy, Mercy, Mercy is the tune that we heard. Before that, Dave Matthews and a tune called Mercy. Going back to an album of his in 2012. Oddly how current that song sounded. Away from the World is the album where you can find Mercy. And we started the set with Her Mercy, new music from Glenn Hansard. I know it's challenging to remember the names and the titles of all the new music that you hear on Discovery Road, but the playlist lives at WMNF.org on demand. Look for Discovery Road, and you'll be able to not only hear the show again, but see the titles and the albums from which I play. This is Discovery Road. I'm Louise Coogan. I so appreciate your time. So much new music, so little time. But I'm going to close today with something from Sarah McLachlan's latest album. The album is entitled Better Broken, but actually when you take in the full meaning of what she's saying, some things are better broken that frees us up to rise. It's Sarah McLachlan on Discovery Road.

Better Broken is the name of the album from Sarah McLachlan. It came out late last year. It's less than 6 months old. If you have ever been a Sarah McLachlan fan, I strongly urge you to check out the entire album. And you know that it's almost the 30th anniversary of Lilith Fair. 30 years ago, it was called groundbreaking at the time. And it still is in a way. Sarah McLachlan was the pioneer of that festival, that all-female festival. And she is still making beautiful music, is my point. As I have said before, if there's an artist you loved in the 80s, 90s, the aughts, chances are they are still making music. Yes, that's my cue. Time for me to go. I'll be back next week with more new music on Discovery Road. In the meantime, drop me a line. Tell me if there's an artist I'm missing. Louise@discoveryroad.live. Louise@discoveryroad.live. And as I often mention to you, get out and see some live music. It will enhance your life. Go to your local eateries where they have a guitar player or a small band. Find your local listening room and support your musicians. Until next time, for Discovery Road, I'm Louise Kukin. Be well and be good.

0: Good afternoon and welcome to WMNS. It's the music. I'm Hardin Harrison and Beverly is on the electronic board and we're going to give you some good music for the next couple of hours. Have you been watching any of the World Cup soccer matches? Well, it's gotten down to the real nitty gritty. It's win or go home. Okay, now I like it now. Yeah, the final 32 teams are being selected now, and if you lose, that's it. And if you win, you get to go on down the road, okay? So we're going to talk about a few other things, but hope you're having a good day because we are. And, hey, let's get this ball rolling. We're going to mix them, we're going to match them, and we're going to throw them at you.
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0: the answer. This next song that we're going to do is a kind of old song. Well, it's a couple of years old. It's by the Ibibo Sound Machine. It's entitled, "God Be Who You Are." Okay?
1: From Surulere to Isaleko, Ikoyi and Yaba. Everybody, everywhere you go, got to be just who you are. Down in London to Africa, got to be just who you are. Everybody, everywhere you go, just.

Well, that was Angela Kuto. Okay. Hope you recognize that voice. We only got a few minutes left in this first hour. And we're going to play some Bonnie Raitt, I Can't Make You Love Me.

I can't make you love me if you want. Beautiful song, I tell you. Oh, you just can't do it, you know. This is Tie Dye Tuesday. Thank goodness it's Tuesday. I tell you, it comes around and we gotta, be prepared for Tuesday. And the morning show starts out at 6 o'clock a.m. in the morning time with Randy Wynn. And I got the next music show. It's the music from 1 until 3. And then the traffic jam comes in with the Lulus at 3 o'clock. And they got their own, hey, you just got to listen. Freak Show at 6 o'clock with Ed Green. Grateful Ed. The Dream Planet with Mr. Dennis Stone, and In the Groove with Thor comes on at 10. And at midnight, First Call comes on with our very own Tim. Keep it tuned where you got it, because, hey, WMNF is what it's all about. Independent music for independent lives. That's what WMNF is all about. So keep it where you got it, and everything's going to be just great. This next one is by McCoy Tyner. And he was a long time, well, he's played piano for his entire life, but he moved around to some different leaders, band leaders. But hey, McCoy Tyner.

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0: Now Matt the Cat's gonna show you what was on the juke in the back.
1: Oh, baby, Lord have mercy! Hep cats and crazy kittens, I'm your furry leader, Matt the Cat, and I'm afraid I've lost my mittens. But who needs mittens? 'Cause it's summertime, baby, and the weather is fine. And I'm ready to present to you a whole program dedicated to America's birthday. 250 years of hot dogs, baseball, apple pie, and sometimes democracy. Because, baby, I'm your Yankee Doodle Hep Cat, a Yankee Doodle full of jive, a real live nephew of Wynonna Harris, keeping that big beat alive. I got me a Yankee Doodle sweetheart, her name is flashing on the sign. Along with a bobcat and a box of records, it's Yankee Doodle time. Oh, mercy! Happy 250th, America. For the next hour, we'll be paying tribute to just one of the things that makes you great. Your food. I mean, if I've got my history right, it was 250 years ago that Thomas Jefferson finished up a document that was so powerful and so groundbreaking, he brought it to the Second Continental Congress, and they all opened the jars of rum, passed around the hot dogs, the coleslaw, the potato salad, and had themselves a little party. Oh, but baby, we're going to expand that this week to include beans and cornbread, monkey hips and rice, cabbage greens, and chili beans. And maybe something cool for dessert. Now, before we get started, I thought we'd make a little pit stop at the rib joint. I called ahead, and they've got a little bit of room for us, so let's pile in the old jalopy and get on down to that shack, baby. Spinning off Savoy Records from 1956. Sam Price and his Texas Bluesicians are going to give us the music we need to make it there. Let's kick off this week's Juke in the Back, celebrating the 4th of July with Rib Joint.

0: Well, what you say, baby? You look ready as Mr. Freddy this black. How about you and me going spinning at the track?
1: What's that, homie? If you think I'm going dancing on a dime, your clock is ticking on the wrong time.
0: Well, what's your pleasure, treasure? You call the plays, I'll dig the ways.
1: Hey, daddy-o, I'm not so crude as to drop my mood on a square from way back. I'm in there and have to dig life with father, and I mean father's lack.
0: Well, baby, your play gives my wig a solid flip. You snap the whip, I'll make the trip.
1: Well...

grabbing some award-winning chili beans down at Smokey Joe's Cafe. Those are the Robins, featuring Carl Gardner on lead vocals. He and Bobby Nunn would soon leave the Robins to join the Coasters. That song was written by Jerry Lieber and Mike Stoller, the same cats that gave us Hound Dog in Kansas City. It was recorded at the end of 1954 and released in September of 1955 on Lieber and Stoller's own record label, Spark Records. Then it was picked up the very next month by Atco Records for national distribution through Atlantic, where it became a huge hit. Before that, we strolled down to the House of Blue Lights for some delicious Detroit barbecue. That was Ella Mae Morris with Dave Ray and appeared on Capitol back in 1946. We kicked off this very special July 4th Juke in the Back featuring R&B songs about food with Rib Joint from Sam Price and his Texas Bluesicians. That song features the great Mickey Baker on guitar. Yep, that's the same Mickey Baker who would sing with Sylvia as Mickey in Sylvia. You remember Love is Strange? Well, he also played a smoking guitar on many rock and roll and rhythm and blues sessions of the 1950s. And the cat blowing the sax on that tune was none other than the late, great King Curtis. And you know, Sam Price was no slouch either. At the tender age of 77, back in 1985, Price became an artist in residence at Harvard University. Unfortunately, we lost him in 1992. Well, there's just one more joint I want to stop in at before we settle down and grab ourselves some grub. Back in 1948, rhythm and blues pianist Amos Milburn scored a number one record with Chicken Shack Boogie. In 1956, Amos recut the tune, and man, is this version jumping. If you asked me to pick one song that defines the jump blues genre, I'd pick this one. Here's Amos Milburn with the revved up version of Chicken Shack on Juke in the Back.

Try the salami, Tommy. 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

pasta fazula, Tallulah. 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Now don't be so bashful, Nashville. 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Hey, this is a party, Marty. There, you get the cherry, Jerry. 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
2: Excuse me, please. Excuse me. But will you please pass the biscuits down, please? Will you pass the biscuits down, please? I can't understand it. I go out and work and slave, and all my kinfolks do is play. Look at Uncle John down there. He's had four biscuits already. No wonder he got four chins. And there's Aunt Lucy down at the other end. I thought she was on a diet. If she ain't had eight biscuits, she ain't had none. Excuse me, Uncle Bill, but will you please pass the biscuits, please? Will you pass the biscuits, please? Them biscuits sure is disappearing fast. I wish they would just look down this way. Maybe I can get Mary's attention. Say, Mary, will you please pass the biscuits, please? The only time they come down is for wedding, funerals, and reception. You take old cousin Jeff. I ain't seen him in 2 years. And he don't even know I'm here. All he sees is them biscuits. I don't want to reach over Betty, cause Grandma says that's ill manners, she said. But this meat ain't no good without no bread. Say, will you pass the biscuits, please? Or will you please pass the biscuits, please? I got enough taters and some yellow gravy. I sure wish they would just pass one of them biscuits. Look at it. It's almost finished and I ain't even started eating yet. Say, will you pass the biscuits, please? Say, will you please pass the biscuits, please? I don't know why the Gemma put them biscuits down at the other end of the table. Hey, will you pass the biscuits, please? Will you please pass the biscuits, please? Now there's one more biscuit left. Maybe if I get up and walk down the other end of the table, I might get that. But pardon me. Excuse me. Excuse me, please. Excuse me, please. Say, no, wait, Uncle Jeff. Wait, please, wait. No. Well, I'll be doggone. He done ate up the last biscuit. I wanted the biscuits.
0: Andre Williams, spinning off the Fortune label out of Detroit from 1957. Pass the biscuits, please. I'm Matt the Cat, and this entire Juke in the Back show is dedicated to rhythm and blues songs about food. This next tune lists off all the great foods that pair well with one another, like hotcakes and molasses, wieners and sauerkraut, and beans and cornbread. The tune was arranged by Bill Doggett and performed by the great Louis Jordan, spinning off the Decca label from 1949 and providing us with all the food we'll need for our holiday picnic. Here's Louis Jordan, Beans and Cornbread.

Now it's time for the Great 78, where we take a thick piece of shellac and harken back to a time when 78 RPM records were king. This week we're featuring songs about food for the 4th of July. So what's a better side dish than coleslaw? The tune Sorghum Switch was written in 1942 by bandleader Jesse Stone. When Frank Cully recorded an instrumental of it in 1949 for Atlantic Records, he called it coleslaw with sorghum switch in parentheses. Louis Jordan put out a version of coleslaw with words at the same time Cully's was out in 1949. Cully's went to number 9 and Jordan's went to number 7, and it's this week's Great 78. Louis Jordan and his Timpani 5 spinning off a Decca Records with coleslaw. Sorghum Switch.

These are the real roots of rock and roll. You couldn't hear them on the jukebox in the front. But Matha Cat's playing them on the juke in the back.

sausage and waffles too. This is the dish for you. High class food that costs so much. Rattlesnake and such. Bring me some.

Ernie Andrews with the Maxwell Davis Orchestra. From 1951, it appeared on Imperial Records. And man, I hope you're digging this week's Juke in the Back, as the entire show is about food, celebrating the 4th of July. Up next is one of America's true blues treasures, although I'm sorry to say he's often overlooked. I'm talking about Champion Jack Dupree. He recorded this for OK Records in 1940. We're going way back. This is the oldest song featured on the show. And he cut two versions of this tune, and I decided to play the second one. Here's Cabbage Greens, number 2, Champion Jack Dupree, as we celebrate America's birthday with food. I'm Matt the Cat, and you're jiving on the Juke in the Back.

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I don't want pork chops and bacon that won't awaken my appetite inside. I want the frim fram sauce with the awesome feet, with shafafa on

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I want the frim-fram sauce with the awesome fate with Shafafa.

The great LMA Morris, who gave us House of Blue Lights near the top of the show, is back with a song that's previously unreleased. That's Solid Potato Salad. And man, I tell ya, for me, nothing goes better with hot dogs and hamburgers than Solid Potato Salad. Man, that sat in the can for quite a while, but was released on Capitol Records in the 90s. The recording session for that tune, though, dates back to 1943. Now that we've filled up on potato salad and cornbread and hot dogs and everything else we've had to eat today, I think it's about time for dessert. Baby, we earned ourselves some great dessert. And to cool you off on a hot 4th of July, let's hear from John Brim, who recorded this for Chess back in 1953. It features Little Walter blowing a mean harp. It's Ice Cream Man, and baby, I could sure use something cool. I've been here at this picnic all day, and it's time for me to go back inside to the Juke in the Back and cool down. Thanks so much for joining me on Juke in the Back. I'll catch you next week for another show examining the soul that came before rock and roll. And now John Brim's gonna cool you down with Ice Cream Man.

Well, we've run out of whiskey, and the women have all gone home. Thanks for dropping by. Feel free to let Matt the Cat know if you dug the show. Email him at mattthecat@mattthecat.com. Juke in the Back is recorded at Rosie's Juke Joint, located at the Stepping Stone Inn in Salem, Massachusetts. For more information, please visit jukeintheback.org. I'm Miss Rosie. See you next time on the

0: Greetings and salutations. It is I, DJ Spaceship. And if you're hearing the sound of my voice, that means your day is already off to a great start. But in case you've been under a rock, I am the new Friday morning host right here at 88.5 WMNF from 6 a.m. to 9 a.m. with my co-host Nate Diggity Dog. 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

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Big thanks to Mario and Joe for a great show right before the scoop. I am Sam. 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

Soulful Jackie Shane, who has a wonderful documentary for Pride called Any Other Way, with a song called Coming Down from her time as a trans soul singer back in the 1960s nightclub scene. She's amazing. Well, I have also right now a ticket giveaway for you. It is Empire of the Sun. I love this band, and it's so nostalgic for me. They're coming to the Mid-Florida Credit Union Amphitheater Thursday, September 17th at 7 p.m. I have one pair of tickets for one lucky winner. So if you are the first person to call 813-239-9663, you could hear this song live.

Empire of the Sun. Wow, I love that album, Walking on a Dream. They have just such a lot of good songs that you're going to hear if you go to their show, which is going to be at the Mid-Florida Credit Union Amphitheater Thursday, September 17th at 7:30 p.m. Our lucky listener is Tess. She's the first person to call me, and she snagged those tickets. She was telling me over the phone that, you know, this is like the first time I've even, you know, tried in a long time to win tickets with WMNF, and I can't believe I won. I was like, yeah, Tess. She was very excited. Tess, I'm so glad you get to go to that show. If you did not win those tickets, fear not. We are always giving away tickets here at WMNF, so keep your ears peeled. But you know what's cool? Speaking about live shows, is another live show that just got announced by Olivia Rodrigo is called Daisy Chain Fields. It's going to be in California. It's a festival where not only the whole lineup is all women artists and bands. I'm like, way to go, rock on. But the attendees will also have the opportunity to learn about and support organizations working across reproductive rights, health around birth, economic empowerment, domestic violence prevention, and gender equality. It was also directly inspired by Sarah McLachlan's 90s concert tour, very similar in concept, right? Lilith Fair, who she is actually going to be a special guest at the Daisy Chain Field. So I thought, let's hear a little bit from that concert back in the 90s. Here is Building a Mystery Live.

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0: Florida has a long and troubling history of voter disenfranchisement, and investigative reporter Daniel Rivero has spent years uncovering it. 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

the Sam sample at 2 on WMNF. Such a sweet song, originally done by Big Star called Simply 13 for their debut album called Number One Record in 1972. Frontman Alex Chilton wrote this acoustic ballad about two kids in love with rock and roll and each other. While the song is acclaimed for its simplicity and how sweet it captures first love and adolescence, Chilton said, quote, I don't know where it came from, but I made up this wild bit of guitar for 15 minutes. And in 15 minutes, you don't hear many 20-year-olds doing that. I was still learning to play and stuff, end quote. It is said that the song potentially influenced the Replacements with their song Alex Chilton, and of course Big Star themselves went on to influence the likes of REM, Kiss. Music critics claim that their impact on indie bands would only be surpassed by that of the Velvet Underground. Their so-called masterpiece would

be their second album, Radio City, in 1974. Fast forward just a few years ago, though, and I was at a radio conference called Noncom, where all the non-commercial radio stations across the country come together to learn from each other and check out the latest and greatest from all sorts of awesome bands. And what I didn't know at the time was that I was about to witness a tender rendition of this song by Bedouin, Hooray for the Riff Raff, and Waxahachie. These three solo women and non-binary artists came together just for this single. They started recording it while they were on a joint tour in 2018. And after musician Kevin Morby, who you might know, gave them a little bit of a nudge, they decided to officially record the song and they released it in 2020. Bedouin said, quote, "We threw the idea around of doing a song together, but weren't sure what. I was backstage in Columbia, Missouri, when I realized it was the anniversary of Big Star's 1993 reunion show that was also taking place in Columbia. I was fiddling around with the song in my dressing room when Hooray for the Riff Raff and Waxahachie walked in. Suddenly, I remembered there were three verses to split up. We played it as an homage that night and every night after." End quote. The Sam Sample at 2 on WMNF. And speaking of Big Star, we actually said in our music meeting this week that this new song sounded like Big Star to us. So here is the latest from Jesse Wells.

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the Stones on It's the Music, WMNF. But you know what? Keith Richards recently told Rolling Stone magazine something kind of concerning for me because I have not seen the Rolling Stones live yet. He's saying, quote, "I don't know if tours are possible. It's the traveling that takes it out of you. But I do see the possibility of us doing a residency somewhere, wherever it is, London, New York, Paris, anywhere. I'll play Rome," end quote. Basically, he's saying that he doesn't know how much longer the Stones can go on the road with multiple dates, but maybe they can do a residency somewhere. All right, they're not going away from live music anytime soon. Phew. But, you know, he was also asked, too, like, are you still excited about the Stones? I mean, you especially also have this new album coming out July 10th. And he said, quote, "Yeah, it'll be exciting until something inside me says that's that. I love working with the guys. I mean, what am I going to do?" End quote. I also like that Keith Richards is like, what else am I literally going to do? I've been with the Stones for so long. I'm not leaving. Funny. Well, if the Stones, for whatever reason, decide they can't tour anymore, the good news is that another classic artist, Todd Rundgren, is coming into town tomorrow at the Bill Hymer Capitol Theater. I read about this and discovered about the show on WMNF's concert calendar, which you can find on WMNF.org.

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You're tuned to It's the Music on WMNF. And you know, I watched a video the other day that said that when life gets stressful or sad or busy, overwhelming, put on the songs that you grew up with to cheer you up. And I know that here at WMNF, we play a little bit of every decade. But if you're a millennial like me, I think you will find this song quite nostalgic. The Killers

That's it for me. I'm Sam here on WMNF Tampa. It's the music. DJ Jimmy takes over It's the Music tomorrow. Stay tuned. We got NPR News next. Stay informed. As well as Jam Out with Nancy C and the Traffic Jam 3 to 6 p.m. I will catch you next week. Thanks. 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

Rabbi Shaul of Mochitz. Happiness to your land, joy to your cities, a blossoming of the horn of David, and a lengthening of the candle of your Messiah. Here is the Mochitz chorus.

music by Avraham Fried. Joyous music. That was Boker Tov Ribono Shel Olam. Good morning, Master of the World. And we heard the Chicago-based composer, lyricist, and psychologist, Judy Tellerman, a little bit. Judy Tellerman. Before that, and I love that song, Crossing Over. It's actually a Passover favorite, but the message of crossing over into a new land and a new faith and a new way of being felt so appropriate for the remembrance of today's 13th of Tammuz celebration, marking that day in 1927 when Rabbi Yitzchak Schneerson was released by the Soviet regime after being imprisoned. The set opened with the Modjitz chorus, Simcha Leatzecha, Joy in Your Land, from the collection titled Chagim Uzmanim from 1964. Our weekly Parsha, Torah reading on this day of the diaspora, is Parshat Balak, the story of the Moabite king Balak, who hires the prophet Bilam to curse the Israelites. And as we know, Balaam could not utter a curse. Instead, he was overcome with awe on seeing the tents of the Israelites and compelled instead to utter a blessing. The words, Ma tovu ohalecha Yaakov, mishkanotecha Yisrael, how lovely are your tents, O Jacob, your dwelling places, O Israel. This is a phrase that has inspired countless composers, artists, writers around the world. And I'm going to share with you three unique musical settings, beginning with the Tel Aviv-born playwright, actor, vocalist, and composer Danny Mussing, who's contributed many contemporary liturgical melodies that are sung in synagogues around the world. And these words from Numbers chapter 24, Ma Tovu, are here sung by Danny Mussing.

0: three distinct musical settings of the weekly parasha, the Torah reading for this day of the diaspora, chapter 24 of Numbers, Parashat Balak, and that was Ma Tovu, as performed first by Danny Massing, followed by the longtime cantorial soloist and Sephardic composer of new music, Orit Perlman, who's from Haifa. And the set closed with a modern setting of Ma Tovu by the Israeli singer-songwriter and poet Bini Landau, who is renowned for his contemporary settings to liturgical prayers that blend rock and ethnic music and Hasidic influences. 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
0: And here is a world music set to get you moving. The multi-nationality German dance hall group called Kultur Candela. That translates roughly as hot culture. And this is Tanz, dance.

Nicole Bulger, the Brazilian artist, producer, and performing with the Klezmer Ensemble, Klezmer 4. She sang Hine Matov, words from Psalm 133. How good, how pleasant it is when people dwell together in unity. And before that, the Barcelona Gypsy Balkan Orchestra with Od Ebrado Dunava, from the Ebro to the Danube. Let us sing until dawn with hearts beating and dresses spinning in the courtyards. And before that, thank you, Hashem, with the California-based Hasidic rock band Eighth Day, Todalts, meaning do all you can. I look out the windows, gaze at the stars, hope it will happen soon. The future is begging, do all that you can. And the set opened with the German ensemble called Chicandela with Chance Dance. Earlier, we heard the Hine Matov with Nicole Bulger. Here is another of two settings of Hine Matov to close us out. The first with the multi-instrumentalist composer and prayer leader Elana Arian, and the second with Aaron Markovitz of Michigan. Here is Hine Matov.

Aaron Markovitz and Alana Arion with original settings, Dine Matov. How good it is to dwell together in unity. We can't say it enough. I'm Joy Katzen-Guthrie. It's been a joy, literally and figuratively, bringing you today's Sunday Simcha. Mango Groove with your host Harry is up next after NPR News here on WMNF Tampa. Again, I want to thank everyone who has contributed to this program and brought us up over our summer fundraising goal. This is WMNF Tampa.

This is WMNF Tampa. Good morning, good morning. This is the day the Lord has made. Let's choose to rejoice in it and be glad. Oh, magnify the Lord with me and let us exalt his name together. God is our refuge and strength, a very present help in trouble. I'm Dr. H. Good morning, good morning.

that say God's great. And he is great without a doubt. I've been blessed from birth to write the song.

the late Reverend James Cleveland, live from Carnegie Hall. I write the songs. Good morning, good morning. 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

thee. Of any of the blessings you bestow upon me, I hear the writer in the Psalms, David says, create in me a clean heart, O God, and renew a right spirit within me. Cast me not away from thy presence, and take not thy Holy Spirit from me. As we prepare for prayer, praying for those in the Middle East, Christians that are suffering through the wars and starvation, praying for those in Venezuela that experienced the devastation this week, last week, California floodings and fires, throughout the Midwest tornadoes, and let us be mindful that it is also time for elections and voting, so we must pray the will of God to be done on earth as it is in heaven. Give us a clean heart, Lord.

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And oh God, I just want to take a minute to tell you thank you, Jesus.

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I'm grateful for every day that you brought me out. I'm grateful for every moment that you wrapped your loving arms around me. 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Lord, I'm so grateful right now. I just want to tell you thank you. Thank you, Jesus. Thank you for food on my table. Thank you for clothes on my back. Thank you that I got up this morning and I had a roof over my head. I'm

Lord, I don't need. I don't need no rocks crying out in my place. But Lord, you've been so good to me. I cannot tell it all. Thank you for deliverance.

just came to ask you to have mercy on us. I just need you to stop by the sanctuary today and touch those who are sick in their bodies. Touch the man, the woman, the boy, or the girl that came in with confusion or emotional depression. Lift them up and restore unto them the joy of their salvation. Lord, I just want to take a minute and make our request known. We need the Holy Ghost to make himself visible in this house. Send a glory cloud that sets down on every section, every row, and every seat in this place. Send your glory that liberates our thinking and reminds us of who we are and whose we are. Send your power that gives evidence of our confidence that our God is able to do exceeding abundantly above all that we can ask or think. Lord, we thank you in advance that you're sending a fresh wind that's about to sweep through this household, and as a result, bloodlines are going to be put back on track. Finances are about to be changed around. Joy is about to be restored. Peace is about to be reinvented. Thank you, Lord God, that the glory cloud is already descending, and as a result, nobody in

Anybody in here ever felt like giving up, just throwing in the towel, just giving up? I'm not gonna ask you to hunch anybody, but just look at them. That person you're looking at is here tonight only because of God's mercy and His grace. Somebody ought to just tell God, thank you for your mercy and your grace that kept me.

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I was really down. 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The devil really had me. But God's mercy kept me. I'm here tonight because of God's mercy.

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Chandler,

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just another day that the Lord has kept me. Good morning, good morning. 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And before that, it was Saturday night. But every Sunday morning from 6 until 8, I want to say thank you. Hey, I want you to save the date. 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Yes, we're going to teach these kids how to really take over worship and praise and the word. 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And then on the 8th, we'll have a tennis shoe, brand new tennis shoes giveaway. 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

done with.

How many of you know God is not done with you yet? There's so much more to your story. Yeah.

that you didn't see coming, problems that you did not expect. Those are the kinds of problems that can hurt the most. Those are the kinds of troubles that can be most difficult to deal with. Somebody here, like myself, knows about unexpected trouble. Unexpected turmoil. Amen. Oh, brothers and sisters, Job was hit by the unexpected, hit by the unanticipated. And that brings me to my second point, and that is simply this: the unexpected, unanticipated problems of life are usually the most difficult and painful. The unexpected, unanticipated problems of life are usually the most difficult and painful. But all, brothers and sisters, Scripture tells us, in the midst of all of this, in the midst of all of these trials and hardships, Job did not depart from his faith in God. You see, you need something that can keep you anchored when the storms of life are raging. You need something that no matter how harsh the winds blow, you have something that will keep you steadfast and unmovable. Oh, brothers and sisters, Job remained committed to God. In fact, Job said, "The Lord giveth, and the Lord taketh away." But even though I'm in a period where all hell is breaking loose, this is what I'm going to open my mouth and say: blessed be the name of the Lord. Now, it's easy to say blessed be the name of the Lord when you're getting everything you prayed for, when things are going your way. But can you still shout? Can you still come to church? Can you still say blessed be the name of the Lord when all hell is breaking loose? You need a shout that is hell proof. Some of y'all ain't got a hell proof shout. The minute something goes wrong in your life, all we have to do is look at you and tell. But oh, is there anybody in here who is still able to shout and to give God praise even when the trials of life are pressing you down? I must not hold you. Job was assaulted. Job was hit by this horrible series of problems. Can I get a witness? And all, brothers and sisters, Scripture tells us that Job had three friends who heard about his situation. And they decided to come see about him. But those who know the story know that Job would have been better off if they had stayed at home. You see, if you're not going to be a source
of encouragement. If you're not going to share things with people, if you're not

0: Oh, brothers and sisters. Bildad, Eliphaz, and Zophar came to see Job. And when they saw the pitiful condition that Job was in, scripture tells us they sat there 7 days just looking. And not saying a mumbling word. Somebody's read the story. And then when they started speaking, they said all the wrong thing. They falsely accused Job of hypocrisy. They said, Job, it is evident that you have not been true. You've been living a life of hypocrisy. You're not the righteous man that you've been pretending to be. There is no way possible that
1: God, this worship. If you know he's awesome, come on, stand on your feet, everybody. If you know he's awesome, you're in awe of his grace. You're in awe of his

My mama didn't wait till they left. I wish I had somebody had a crazy mama like mine. If we act a fool in the grocery store, my mama beat us in the checkout line. No, it wasn't no time out and wait till you get home and all. She dove on you right there in the produce department. Talk back to me if you can. I need somebody here whose mama could drive and whip at the same time to make you understand that I'd rather beat you than let the white man beat you. I'm gonna teach you some sense. You're gonna learn something in this house today. I wish I had somebody to help me. That was people developing us and growing us and training us, because life doesn't owe you anything. This matter of justice and speaking truth to power, here's how Jesus put it. I'm talking about what Jesus said. Jesus said, the Spirit of the Lord is upon me. It's upon me because I have this specific responsibility. I have this task. This is my mission: to preach the gospel to the poor, to herald the good news to those who are destitute. They have no wealth, no position, no influence, no power. Somebody has got to speak up for them. They're poor. And brothers and sisters, can I say a word about poverty? Many of you, like myself, we grew up poor, but we were not broke. Some of these folk are just broke. They're broken in their spirit. They're broken in their conversation. They're broken in how they look. They just look down. They just look broken. And somehow we've got to teach them to love themselves more than somebody has taught them to hate themselves. And the only way to get that over to them is to preach to them the gospel that Jesus came to set us free. The gospel will set you free. And whom the Son has set free, he is free indeed. And ye shall know the truth, and the truth shall set you free. Now listen, you vote for whoever you want to vote for. I'm not trying to turn you into a Democrat. I'm not trying to turn you into a Republican. I'm not on one side or the other. I am independent in my thinking. I don't let the Republicans do all my thinking for me, and I agree with some of the things they say. I don't let the Democrats do all my thinking for me, and I agree with some of the things they say. I'm independent in my thinking. I'm not trying to tell you who to vote for. I'm telling you, you need to vote, because our people died for that right. They gave their lives for that right. And so we need to preach the gospel to the poor. The gospel is not just about shouting on Sunday morning. The gospel is about going to people who are void of influence and wealth and power and saying to them, there is a way that seems right, but the end thereof are ways of death. It's time for you to preach to your family about getting some insurance. It's time for you to tell your family to stop having a GoFundMe account for a funeral. It's time for you to go to your family reunion and turn the music off and tell your family, let's stop backing it up for a minute. Let's stop dropping it like it's hot for a minute. And let's talk about job security. Let's talk about building some everlasting wealth. Let's talk about making sure that we have a job. Let's talk about our children making sure that they have money to go to college. Let's make sure that when somebody dies, we don't have to pass the hat to
to bury them. That's preaching the gospel to the poor. You don't have to be on your tail all your life. You can get up and walk on your own feet. Because we were knocked down 419 years ago, if we stay down, that's not their fault, that's our fault. Because somebody made it possible for you to get up. My pastor, James Brown, the godfather of soul. James Brown said, I don't want you to give me nothing. Open up the door and I go get it myself. Doors that were open are being closed. Because social justice is being put on the back burner, because we are being told by the larger population that we don't need to do that anymore. We don't need to march in the streets anymore. And we even criticize people who are marching in the streets. Well, if you're not going to march, don't complain about those who are marching. Because the only reason doors are open for you is because somebody marched. Talk back to me if you can. Somebody was shot at for you to have a shot. You missed that part. I said somebody was shot at for you to have a shot. And now that you got a shot, you're looking down your nose at all the people who are down there. But we've got to preach the gospel to them to let them know, just like God raised me up, that same God can raise you up. Just like God made a way out of no way for me, it's my responsibility to preach the gospel to the poor. Not only Jesus said to preach the gospel to the poor, but I'm called to heal the brokenhearted. Care for those who have suffered severely, extremely suffered. I mentioned it this morning, that Hagar in chapter 16 of the book of Genesis, Hagar was made by Sarah to go in to Abraham. Hagar, I believe seriously, was sex trafficked from Egypt because she was born in Egypt but brought to Jerusalem to be a slave and then made to have sex with Abraham. And then when she got pregnant, Sarah got mad and sent her off. But even in the wilderness, God was kind to the stranger. God was kind to the foreigner. God was kind to the outsider, because Hagar sat out there with a broken heart. And God saw her, and she gave God a new name. She called God El Roy, the God who sees me. And there are some people in this church this morning who needs to hear this. That was a homeless man.

believers in justice, equality, fairness, and democracy. I still believe in America. And that's why I can't quit fighting for America. I believe in our future because I am living the prayers of my parents, grandmamas, and those who have come before us. My great-great-grandfather, John Standard, worked in a sawmill in rural Alabama. He was the grandson of enslaved African Americans. He never had the chance to go to school. And every morning, he would wake up on his way to work and whisper a prayer in the truck. God, please let my grandchildren be able to read and write their own names. And here I am before you today, his great-great-grandson, as Representative Justin J. Pearson from Memphis, Tennessee, and a proud candidate for the United States Congress. That's what's possible in America when we don't give up our hope, when we don't give up our faith about our future. That's what's possible when we never give up our belief.

0: world wars for democracy that did not yet even count them. They came home and were beaten, were lynched. Some of them lived to see the Voting Rights Act passed. Some did not, but the baton did not drop. Less than a month ago, the Supreme Court struck down a Louisiana map that finally gave black voters a second majority district. And this weekend, flags will go up on the graves of the soldiers who died for a vote that some never got to cast. And in that Supreme Court case, the dissenting justice said the rule renders that part of the Voting Rights Act that bans racial discrimination, this were her words, all but a dead letter. The Voting Rights Act that black bodies bled for in my home state of Alabama on the Edmund Pettus Bridge. That Voting Rights Act has been knocked from our hands. What was won in 1965 must be defended in 2026.
1: If we ever needed to vote, we sure do need to vote now. I don't know if Republicans are going to show up. I don't know if Democrats are going to show up. But the sons and daughters of slaves, we better the hell show up. Because God is not going to do for us what we can do for ourselves. We ever needed to vote? We sure need to vote now. And when we do what we're supposed to do, God will show up. God will bless our efforts. He's always has. He always will. When we work our faith, faith is what you believe about God. Works is what you do because of what you believe about God. Faith without works is destitute and devoid. But faith with works is dynamic and can change your destiny. Whenever we work our faith, God shows up. So from now until November, email everybody you know. Tell them to show up. Text everybody. Tell them to show up. Call everybody you know. Knock on everybody's door. I don't know how to tweet, but my children and daughter can tweet. So I told them to tweet, tweet, tweet, tweet, tweet, tweet everybody you know. Now tell your neighbor, neighbor, if we ever need it to vote, we sure enough.
2: We sure enough need to vote now. Miss Diva Simmons, Volume 4, Congress District Number 18. And she says that she has a heart for people, a change, a voice for change. I want to give a shout out to Ms. Jackie Coffey Leaks. That is Volume 4 State Representative District 63 in Tampa. And then also for Mr. Victor Sims for Polk County School Board. It is that time again this year to stand up and vote, people, vote.
3: And if the map's gonna pass, if y'all can give us less than zero seats, you would do it. Y'all do this under the orders of somebody that said the Civil Rights Act was harmful to white people, that it caused reverse racism. RFK said that black children are overfilled on antidepressants and that they need to be reparented on different farms, all of them. Pete Hegseth constantly brings Doug Wilson to the Pentagon to give a prayer service. Doug Wilson is the same pastor that said that slave owners were on strong spiritual ground. I don't have no belief in no morality on anybody that followed Donald Trump. If you wasn't with this map, you wouldn't be underneath this president. You wouldn't be in your party. You would stand up. You would stand against it. You would speak out about it. So as far as I'm concerned, if you hear as one of these Trump Republicans, you already showed us who you are. You showed us what you want to do. And I believe the country as a whole is rebuking your party. Y'all are in a death spiral. That's why y'all have to redistrict. That's why y'all have to cheat. That's why Trump got to go to Texas and say he entitled to five more seats. It's because y'all know what y'all doing is abhorrent. We letting our people die in Iran based on false pretense that Tulsi Gabbard and Joe Kent say it ain't real. Y'all okay with all that. So I'm positive y'all gonna be okay with the map. But the beautiful thing is, the children that y'all have made and the people that's younger than y'all don't support none of this racism that y'all want. The MAGA party is the last breath of the Confederacy. And I'll be happy to see millennials and Gen Z bury y'all. There will be no more of your party. The midterms gonna come, y'all gonna get wiped out. Trump gonna get dragged out of the White House, and I'ma love every second of it. Because y'all loved every second of the suffering that he caused to everybody in this country and worldwide. We starve in Cuba. We bomb Nigeria. We hold in Zimbabwe and Zambia hostage for their minerals. We don't want to give them aid support. The pro-lifers that say all life is special, y'all letting kids die of AIDS. What part of your Bible say that? Point out the scripture. I think everybody would love to see it.

1980, release the New Jerusalem Baptist Church Choir. The Lord is my light. Good morning, good morning. You're listening to the Gospel Classic Hour. I'm Dr. H. The Evidences of Christ-led programming every Sunday morning from 6 a.m. until 8 a.m.

0: openly and blatantly hates other people. It is a shame to be betrayed by the folk who praise God. Before I take more from it, I'm going to add something to it. Christian nationalism is a betrayal to Christianity. It endorses evil with scripture. It idolizes a man who is an unrepentant sinner. It mistreats the poor and the foreigner with impunity. It ignores the fundamental teaching of Jesus Christ. It is a betrayal to Christianity. Can I tell you something? It's not how loud you praise God. It's not how many scriptures you memorize. It's not how many church services you go to. It's not how many prayer meetings you attend. It's not how many times you use the name of Jesus or God that makes you holy. Jesus says what makes you holy is how you treat people who God brings into your world every day. If you say you love God and you do not show love to the folk who are around you, you are a liar and the truth of God is not within you. His name means praise, but he wants to sell his brother out. Marcia watches his attention. So he says, let's sell him, and they sell him to the Ishmaelites for 20 pieces of silver. 20 pieces of silver, Deja, that's the going rate for a slave. In today's economy, it's about $250. You sold your brother out for 20 pieces of silver, $250. You did your brother wrong for 250 dollars. You switched sides for a stimulus check. You sold him out for $250, 20 pieces of silver. Can I push this? Sharice, it's 20 pieces of silver, but here's the problem. It's 10 of them. Theron, do the math. It's 10 of them, 20 pieces of silver. If the math is mathing, all you got was 2 pieces of silver. You sold your brother out for $25. And I'm wondering if Judah came to the inn and wondered, what did I really gain by doing this to my brother? I came to lay that question before you and before this nation. What did you really gain by what you've done? Did destroying DEI get you a raise on your job? Did overturning Roe versus Wade lower your health care costs? Did deporting immigrants finally get you a chance for that job you've been waiting on that immigrant stole from you? Does defunding scholarship marked for people of color give your child a better chance of getting into Harvard University? Does weakening the black vote lower your gas prices? Because I got bad news for you. Gas ain't just high for black folk and women. Gas is high for all of y'all. What seats in the administration did you get? Y'all were campaigning, and they didn't give none of y'all an office. What did you really gain by selling your people out? Boy, it's getting hot in here. Reuben sold him out to get close, thinking that closeness was equality. Judah sold him out to make something from it, but really didn't get nothing out of it. But he's not the only one that sold him out. It's not just Reuben, it's not just Judah. It's the eight other brothers. Eight of them were in position and had opportunity to say this is wrong, and they said nothing. You know who really betrays you? Folk who know something is wrong and are too scared to say something about it. You know who sells you out? Preachers who every Sunday talk about praise and salvation but never address the evil and the ugly of this administration because they are scared of what will come their way. You know who sells you out? Folk who say, as long as it don't bother me, I'm just going to mind my business. You know who sells you out? Folk who are elected to keep a balance of power but are so afraid of retaliation that they will not call to accountability the immorality of this administration. You know who sells you out? Folk who don't use their voice to say this is wrong. We've been sold out by folk who are scared. Now, before you think I'm just talking about some cowardly congressperson or some scared senator or some jittery justice, allow me to tell you that I ain't just talking about them. I'm talking about some of us.
1: Not just Clarence and Timmy Byron. Nope. Some of us will not vote.

Well, I've got to get out of here and make room for Sunday Forum coming your way right after NPR News 8:06. Thank you so much for joining me on this morning. Hopefully, prayerfully, that you are inspired, uplifted, and encouraged through gospel music and inspirational words. Now to Him who's able to keep you and I from falling and to present you and I faultless before the presence of His glory with exceeding joy. To the only wise God, our Savior, be glory and majesty, dominion and power both now.

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2: All right, this is a little tune I wrote years ago for a hurricane we had in Louisiana. I know y'all know what that is. So this is what it feels like to be right in the middle of one. We have a screen porch on the back of our house, and we easily watch and sit and watch hurricanes come till the trees start cracking, and we start worrying about this. So the hurricane in French is l'ouragan.

0: We want to say a big thank you to Skipper Smokehouse, WMNF, and all the staff that's working this event, too. They're doing a great job. Give it up for them. It's awesome to be here with you guys. If you haven't heard us before, we're Mike Dunn in the Kings New England. Give it up for Joseph Martins, who played right before us. And Blackfinger's up next. We love those guys, so give them all of your attention.
1: I'd like to thank you because it's very rare that I'm not the scariest guy in the room. I feel uplifted. This goes out to Shaq and Kobe.
2: Sorry, that was my bad.

0: Ah, feeling the love. Thank you very much. We knew we'd have a good time here at Skipper's, I'm telling you what. But I don't think we knew we'd have this much fun, so thank you for making it such a great night for us. Yeah.
1: Here's another risk. Here's a little braggadocio I learned at Our Lady of Perpetual Help Grammar School.

0: All right, you guys, you want to get them to come back? All right, well, first you have to promise you need to go buy one of their CDs at least. Amanda Shire's West Coast Cross Timbers is one of the best, and Rod's CDs are also excellent. So go back there and support independent artists. Buy their CDs, but let's get them back on stage, can we, eh? For at least one more. Dave Alvin's still in his hotel. We don't know what he's doing there. So.
1: Well, you asked for it. And I did this one on the radio WMNF for the very first time, and this will be the very first time for an audience. So believe it or not, my knees are sweating. Not that you cared, but that's what you do sometimes. You get on stage and you say things that don't really make a lot of sense. All right.

0: What a fine surprise to see you all here this evening. Thank you for coming tonight. We appreciate it.
1: Thank you.
2: Again, we appreciate you all coming out and supporting the blues. 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
3: Thanks, Ken. All right. You know, Ken said probably what I want to say, too. Thanks to everyone for coming out. Thanks for supporting community radio, the Blues Society, Skippers. It's kind of a four-way street with the fans and all three of those entities to keep the blues alive here, and I think we've done a pretty good job. A couple of dates you want to remember. June the 6th is the 12th anniversary of the Suncoast Blues Society, and the legendary Hubert Sumlin will be here. Yeah, absolutely. You know, when Clapton, when people look at Clapton and say how great of a guitar player is, he shakes his head and he points to Hubert and he says, "That's the man." So, plan on being here June the 6th. We were just listening to some Eric Lindell. He'll be back here June the 12th. Tinsley's coming. Jimmy Thackeray's coming. Check out all the things here at Skippers because we all keep the blues alive. All right, Damon, let's get ready here, buckaroo. Glad you're all here to see Damon because he is getting ready to hit the road. You know, our young puppy has done good. And Damon is starting to get the national and international acclaim that we all thought he would. I mean, he's such a talented guy. He's constantly learning, constantly trying something new. We're all just very proud of him. We couldn't be more proud of Blind Pig recording artist Damon Fowler.
4: 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This one's called Walking and Rocking.
5: 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We'll be up there shortly after our show.
6: I didn't introduce us before. We're the 9 Volts from Cape Canaveral. Thank you guys for coming out. This next one's called Tube Driven Medicine.

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That's right. Thank you all so much. Thank you. 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Thank you so much.

0: Good afternoon. Is it a good afternoon? Are you having a good afternoon? I can't tell. You're just kind of sitting there. You don't look like you're having that great a time yet. Please show me in some way, shape, or form that you're having a good time. Put your hands up. There we go. It's good to move around a little bit. I know it's a little hot. We're having a great time here at the 5th Annual Americana Fest. Thanks for coming out. You know, the events like this really help keep the station on the air. You know, we need to raise money to pay for that FM signal. And we like doing it with concerts more than going on air and doing that. So thank you, sir. I agree with you 100%. And one of our greatest supporters coming up right now. Ladies and gentlemen, are you ready? Wait, they're not ready. You're ready, though, right? Well, listen, let me remember to mention the raffle. They're coming around with tickets, and that really helps out, too. And this band has a couple CDs for sale back there at the merchandise table. Everyone, just take 1 second and do this. Look around. Look back there. Oh, yeah, that's where it is. No, you didn't move, ma'am. You didn't look right over there. You can see where, there you go, see? That's where you can go buy a CD, and that really helps the bands out because they don't make a lot of money doing these gigs. They do it for the love of WM&F. Are you guys ready yet? Do you think, because they want it perfect.
1: We're good.
0: You ready? All right. Let's hear it for the Rich Whiteley Band right now. Come on.

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Hey, can we get a hell yeah? Can we get a damn right? Can we get a $150 tip for all of us? We tried. We tried. Hey, here it goes. Here it goes. I said, chop it if chop goes the axe in the woods. 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

0: just a few more for you. And we were wondering if we should play such a long set, but y'all have been so kind. So we really appreciate you listening. We thank you so much. And thank you, Randy, for, out of all the musical groups in the world, to ask us to be here. Really appreciate it so much. Thank you. And now we are really all going to be treated to an extra special song written by Mr. Eric Merrill here. It's called The Golden Ticket. It's on his record, The Western Star. And he was nice enough to let us put it on the Art of Virtue as well.
1: This one's called Talking Bush.

0: thank you. Sir, could you mute the acoustic channel, please?
1: Oh, thank you, guys.
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From I've got my own hell to raise. The song from which the title

0: That was a couple of fiddle tunes on the they're on the record. It's Bonaparte's a Treat and an old Irish tune, My Love Is in America. Now we're going to go ahead and do another song for you called My Sin Is Pride. One of many sins enumerated in the Virtue Booklet.
1: Yes. And just want to reference the reason that we're all here tonight, which is to support WMNF. How many of y'all heard Democracy Now today? Man. I mean, it's such a dichotomy to be in a country where we are doing what we're doing, where our tax dollars are going to fund, you know, murder, basically, and yet we can turn on the radio and hear the truth or an opinion that I personally take to be true. And if we didn't have public radio, oh my gosh. So thank you for being here and supporting that.

0: want to come out. Let's go. Let's go. Get them out. Michael Doucet and Beau Soleil. Come on out. It's not just the drunk ones. It's the dancing ones. Come on, Michael. Give it up. Give it up. Give it up.
1: A slow song. Slowest song we know.
2: I need a towel up here. Steve's our buddy, gonna help us out.
3: Oh, look here.
2: Wow, it just came from nowhere. It just fell from the skies. Glory be. I'm sharing a towel with our roadie. I don't know how safe that is. No, these the stage guys. Just give it up for everybody that put this thing together. And, you know, this really is a cool thing to be a part of, and we're grateful to be asked to be a part of it. Okay, this next song was written during a one-sided relationship I was in some years ago.

Well, it's real funny till you're in one, okay? I'm real happy for you and everything, but, you know, we both thought the world of her. And neither one of us cared about me all that much, as it turned out. And so I thought I would write the song to sort of exorcise some demons. And because I knew some things had to change when I was in a car accident and her life passed before my eyes. That's codependency right there. And any therapist will tell you that some changes have to be made. So I sat down with a pen and paper and I wrote this true story. This is a true story, or at least it could be. That one takes a lot out of me, so thank you. My wife really, really loves that song. I'm feeling the love. A lot of warm fuzzies coming from right over here. We're getting it. We're getting it. Thank you very much. Mostly pity coming from over here, but that's all right. That's all right. We'll take it any way we get. It's all a big party. Give me an amen. Yeah. Woo. Life is good. You know why? Because we're on the right side of the dirt. Give me an amen.

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0: We'll see you later, baby. 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
1: Thank you so much, people. 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Give it up a couple times. A couple dozen times. 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Give it up. Rob McDowell, bass. Dave Reinhardt, drums. We got Tim Hitting over here on the keys as well. Little Roy Buchanan tribute going out here by request, too.
2: Well, you're a long way from home, and you can't sleep at all. You best get on the telephone, boy, now.

0: Well, you know what? It's a trick you want to do just the A section on.
1: It is.
0: It really is.
1: Yeah, you got to keep doing those
2: things. Yeah, you're right. Yeah. Sounding good on paper, but.
0: Yeah.
2: I'm not liking the sound of this.
3: This is for you.
0: You're a lucky man. You're very fortunate.
4: Thanks a lot. Thank you. All right. This song here is another new one. And this one, Chuck and I were thinking about all the people. Actually, we wanted to write this. The inspiration for this was a gentleman by the name of Jeffrey Lee Pierce, who was in a band called The Gun Club that we knew back in the day. And then we started thinking about all the friends that we've had who passed on. In San Francisco, the scene was very much infected by drugs. And a lot of the guys who I started playing out with are no longer around. And so I thought about all those people, and then all the people like Jerry Nolan, Johnny Thunders, all the ones that we've lost along the way. So that's what this song is about. It's called Sister Lost Soul. As soon as I get tuned up. Okay.
5: Jerry Angel is a master surfer. And he informs me that where the sand comes up, when you take the inside break, you see all the old good foam. Sharks and mud and blood and beer. Skags and fins. It's known as the Boneyard. The Boneyard.

0: All right. We got another Boogie Woogie one from the Boogie Woogie Staircase CD. This one's called Walking and Rocking.
1: We do have these CDs available right in the back. We'll be up there shortly after our show.

0: Exotico.
1: All right, we got one more song. Please buy a CD. They're $5. T-shirts are $10. Thanks, Ted Lucas, WMNF, Mike Dunn. And thanks, guys. Thanks, Mike. You're a man and a scholar. And this one's for you, buddy. You're going to

0: Thank you, everybody.
1: Ready to go? Really appreciate you all coming out tonight and coming out early to catch the early part of the show. It's going to be an amazing show all the way through, so you don't want to leave, because by the end you'll be exhausted and you'll just be sitting out there. So don't forget, the dance floor is free. Mac likes to dance, so everybody wants to take Mac out in the chair here dancing. That'd be great. Hey, one question I get all the time is, who the hell are you? I see you everywhere. So my name's Ken Torvik. I'm just a volunteer at the radio station. I helped start the Suncoast Blues Society with Larry Lisk. Neither one of us are on the board anymore. They kicked our ass off. And I always find ways to get myself back involved so they can't just throw me out and get rid of me. So don't forget to stop back there at the Suncoast Blues Society booth. Grab a newsletter. It's free. We'll be having our 12th anniversary in June here at Skipper's. It's been great having the Blues Society here for 12 years, working with Skipper's, working with WMNF, and all the local bands. And I'm happy today because we're having all local bands here to showcase what we've got in our great area. We've got some great bands. You're going to be blown away today, so thanks for coming out. And thanks to WMNF, 88.5. And without that radio station, there'd be no blues shows, you know. Not many places in this country have a radio station playing that much blues for all of our blues lovers to get and check it out. So, and you get to hear these bands so we can show off what we have here locally. WMNF has got a raffle going on tonight. Bob's back there. They've got a crowd. They got a whole bunch of stuff. They're going to give away some Sapphire, the Upperty Blues Women with Julie Black. They're here April 10th. They've got tickets for that they're giving away. They got an M&F tribute for The Cure. Not sure we have that many Cure fans here, but that'll be fun. They're going to give away Tropical Heat Wave tickets. Tropical Heat Wave has Michael Burks playing some blues this year, along with Trombone Shorty, Chuck Prophet, Beau Soleil, the Vodka Knots, one of our great local bands. So there's some stuff they're giving away. So go on back there and buy some tickets for the raffle and enjoy it. So we're going to start it off here with a couple of good friends of the blues and the Blues Society. Got some great CDs. All the bands will have their CDs for sale back at the Blues Society booth. So please, everybody, give a warm welcome to Liz Pennock and Dr. Blues.
2: Thank you very much.
3: Oh, thank you.
2: And thanks to Ken Torvik. He's done a hell of a lot for the blues in Tampa Bay for many years. We all appreciate it very much.
3: Yes, we do.
2: And we're honored to be here with all these great local, we hate that word local because a lot of us play nationally and internationally too, but it's great that M&F is doing this for us, and we're glad to be here and glad we got some rain last night.
3: Yeah. I hope the weather clears up a little bit today, but
2: anyway, I'm going to start out with one of my songs from our latest CD. The new CD is called Boogie Woogie Staircase. And we got some in the back with the beside the Suncoast Blues Society folks.
4: Thank you so much. It is so good to be here with you again. I'm microphonally challenged.

Thanks a lot. That's about it for us. We appreciate you coming out. We appreciate being here. Thank you.

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2: Oh boy, it's good to hear that Dave Reinhardt back there behind me. Dave Reinhardt on the drums. If you don't know who he is, you should check him out sometime. Got Rob on the bass, Rob McDowell, Tim Heading, and it's Greg Polis. We're gonna just kinda, let's see what we wanna do. Here's a tune from my CD. It's the one tune I sing. Anyway, when you have a bunch of great singers around the area, it's kind of like, why should I do this? But if you do listen to my CD, you will hear a lot of people that you know from the area. Also, people like Dangerous Dan Toler's on it. Greg Billings. It's just an amazing amount of different people that I managed to get to play on it. And I'm really proud of it. And this is called Rock This House.
3: Man, this has got a laryngitis or something. I must have caught some kind of bug down here. Lee Allen was the man who put a horn in rock and roll. And he was from Pittsburgh, Kansas, and then moved to Denver, but then he went to New Orleans when he was 18. So this goes out to Lee Allen always.
4: Thanks, everybody. Y'all are so kind. So as far as country music goes, this is a sort of one based around a bit of drinking night. Yeah. Yeehaw! Like horses in the barn burning up. Should I tune this?
3: My head off. I have those specially made for me just down the street. Florida and California have a lot in common. I'll try to ride that parallel all night long. But the first thing that comes to mind is that we both pay for our state's education with lottery tickets. Here's a song about the number that came in 1939 and broke all the numbers houses, and the federal government said, no more interstate lotteries.

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0: Thank you. That was a debut of that song as far as playing it live. I don't think we've ever done that one before. So, thanks a lot. Well, interesting story about this next song. This is a new one, unrecorded, and actually not played by this band, but not played. I kind of sent it to him as a YouTube video last night.
1: So it's still a virtual song.
0: It's a virtual song. I have never played it live. It sounded pretty good in my bedroom, and this is the last song. So we'll see what happens. This song is called Slow Way.

0: Now, this is only the second time we've been to Florida. So. No, not like that wasn't my fault. First time we were here, we played during spring break at a kiddie carnival where they had the little rides. But this goes out to Stephen King, who I see out here tonight.
1: Right on. Well, Joseph Martins is stuck in traffic, so we're going to go ahead and go. We are Thomas Wynn and the Believers from Orlando, Florida. Thank you very, very much. And Olivia and I are going to do a song or two before the whole band gets going. So hope you dig it, if you're ready, because we're ready.
2: This next one's off our new record, Sundowner. This one's called Princeton.
3: Here we go.

0: Thank you.
1: Thanks so much.
0: So we're Mike Dunn and the Kings of New England. Hi to you all. I was having a conversation with my friend of mine last week, and we were at this concert. And there's a lot of musicians here tonight. And I know after you've seen upwards of, 500, 600 concerts, you get a little jaded. But my friend said this thing to me, that every concert you go to, there's a potential that this is someone's first concert ever. And that is something special about that. So tonight we want to show those who it's their first concert ever what it's all about. We need you guys to help us.
2: Holy love is my business.

Thanks a lot. Thanks for coming down here. 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Or some bug or something. This goes out to the guys that were in a fight last night. A lot of them in Orlando. They have a lot of fights in Orlando. They had a lot of fights last night. I'll give you his number after the set. Just don't let his life partner catch you.

0: I was told to watch that minute, so that minute
1: thank you.
0: Done got where it's supposed to be. So we'd like to say thank you very much. Thank you.
2: Thanks, man. Good job. Come on, one more time. Gary Brown Blues Band. Gary Brown. Gary plays down in Ybor a lot, so there's still plenty of blues going down in Ybor City. They've got a CD back there, too, so... All these bands, if you get involved with the Blues Society, you can go to the Blues Society website and see where all these bands are playing. All these bands.

perfect song for July, huh? We're gonna keep right on time here. This song is called Everybody's Got One. The song is written by a friend of mine in Tallahassee named Miss Sharla June. I'd like her to thank her for giving us the opportunity to showcase her song.

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Good morning. Good morning. Good morning. 82 degrees outside, approaching 92 degrees today. Another beautiful day in downtown Tampa, Florida. That's right. Humidity coming out the sides of you. Good morning, everybody. Is EK on the Wednesday Morning Show, or as I'd like to call it, the Morning Show Wednesday. And as always, Chick the Man Korea in the background with the 1974 album Leprechaun, or 5 or 6, somewhere right around there. I never get there. I'm going to have to really look it up. Lenore is the track every Wednesday morning for the opening of the show. I have some telephones for you. Some numbers, of course, not real telephones. Studio line 813-239-9663 if you don't know it by heart. Text 813-433-0885. And for you internal neck people, DJ at WMNF.org. That's right. Listen to Chick a little bit longer, and then we're going to head right in to the Grateful Dead for our opening song. Actually, the opening song was the Beatles. Then you get Lenore by Chick Corea, which is my opening song. Then you get the first real song, Eyes of the World by the Grateful Dead, coming up on WMNF 88.5.

know it. Yep. Talking Heads with David Byrne. So anyway, what I've got here is a very cool version of Tracks of My Tears by, oh my God, Smokey. But it's not by Smokey. Remember they had a big hit, Go West, back in the 80s. They had a couple big hits. What You Won't Do for Love by Bobby Caldwell. And they had another one, Something with the King, or something like that. Anyway, they're a great, great, very heavy musical band. Let's do some Go West with Tracks of My Tears on WMNF.

Tracks of My Tears by Go West. That's right. So, you know, it reminds me, this guy's voice, which, you know, they came out in a similar era, late 80s for Go West, and then 90s, a lot of 90s with Seal. Similar voice, similar style. You might want to recognize it a little bit, but let's try it right here. Kiss of a Rose by Seal from a Rose. Here you go. Bye.

0: I heard my mother sing her way back when I was a child.
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Tour

You know, I'm thinking, I'm looking at this next song. This was a request from last week because I played it a few weeks ago. And, you know, this just, what a great song. And you can hear Michael McDonald. You can hear, you know, everybody's background, James Ingram, the music. It's such a great song. Odd title, but let's go with I'ma Be There.

great feel-good song, huh? A little bit of James Ingram and Michael McDonald. How about some Kem on WMNF? What a voice this guy has, huh? One Love by Kem. WMNF 88.5, 6:42 in the 8.

Sting, Englishman in New York. Lots of good stuff. Every album has something good on it of his, you know? How about this oldie but goodie from a half a dozen years ago? Check it out. People wish that they could move like Jagger. Check it out. Christina Aguilera, Maroon 5, moves like Jagger. Check him out. Good morning, 6:50. A little bit more music before the NPR news coming up.

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1: Good morning, everybody. 6:57, and I have such a great song from 1968 or 9. You'll recognize it. Well, you hippies will. Some cool stuff. Are you ready for some tales of brave Ulysses? How about a little Cream?

WMNF, Tampa. Well, we're going to stay tuned in 21 and a half seconds, if that's possible, for some what you call NPR news. The good stuff coming up at 7:01. Good morning, everybody. Izzy K on WMNF 88.5 on the Wednesday morning show. Stay tuned.

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1: Yes, Suicide Blonde. I love their name, just the way they figured it out. NXS. Let me tell you, before I play this song, well, it's playing, but I'm going to stop it. Before I play the song, two greats, Johnny Cash passing, of course, passed, and Bob Dylan. This is one of my favorite Dylan songs out of the 16 that he wrote. What was it, 1600 that he wrote? A little bit of Girl from North Country on WMNF with Izzy K on the Wednesday morning show.

that was not John Mellencamp. Nope, nope, nope, nope. His golden messenger in the middle of it. Good stuff, huh? Here's a guy that we lost, I want to say 20 years ago already, plus 20 plus years ago, at 54, 55 years old. This guy was a superstar, absolutely. How about a little bit of Robert Palmer?

0: morning, everybody. We've got Sean with the news.
1: All right, thanks so much, Izzy. Good morning. I'm Sean Canaan with the WMNF News headlines. It's 7:31. A developer that wanted a zoning change in Citrus County to attract large-scale data centers has withdrawn its plan from consideration. The Tampa Bay Times reports that Citrus County officials announced that decision on its Facebook page yesterday. The county enacted a one-year moratorium on data centers last month. It says the scheduled vote in July about the proposal by Deltona Corporation would no longer take place. Six candidates are running for St. Pete mayor. Last week, they all spoke at a forum hosted by the League of Women Voters of the St. Petersburg area. They presented their visions for affordable housing, traffic safety, lower electricity costs, youth programs, and the historic gas plant district. They also shared their views on Florida's proposed property tax amendment. Former NAACP St. Pete President Maria Scruggs and former St. Pete Fire Chief Jim Large said that if the amendment is approved, the city should take a closer look at its operations and spending on essential services.
2: The first place we would have to start is an assessment of our staffing levels and ensuring that the positions that we have are doing the work.
3: The first thing you have to do is you have to look, as Maria said, we have to go into City Hall and we have to look at the spending and see where our money is going.
1: The mayoral forum was at the St. Pete College Gibbs Campus Music Center. Ken Welch, Charlie Crist, Brandy Gabbard, Kevin Batdorf, Jim Large, and Maria Scruggs will face off in the August 18th primary. We'll hear from the rest of them at 8:30. Yesterday was National Hydration Day, and older adults may face unique risks of dehydration. According to Cleveland Clinic, adults 65 and older carry unique risks of dehydration due to having less water in their bodies and decreased kidney function. Mary Beth Braden is the director of the adult daycare program at Neighborly. She works with seniors who face severe cognitive impairment and says the signs of dehydration may be confused with natural aging.
4: Sometimes you might not see the signs as quickly because you would think it's just kind of this is normal aging, you know, their confusion, this type of things. But it does cause confusion and fatigue and muscle weakness.
1: Summer officially started this week. Parts of Florida are already expected to see record heat. Democratic Socialists won big victories in primary elections for Congress in New York yesterday. Pacifica Radio's Jesse Lent has more.
5: Every single one of us has a story about being let down by our government, about our representatives, our former representatives, wanting to pick up the phone, doing nothing about the affordability crisis and looking the other way while the real estate corporations that funded his campaign raised our rents and priced us out of the community that we love. But that ends today.
6: Democratic Socialist Derelisa Avila Chevalier calling out her opponent, six-term incumbent Congressman Adriano Espala, in her victory speech last night after clinching the Democratic nomination for New York's 13th Congressional District. Democratic Socialist Claire Valdez, a first-term state assemblywoman, won the Democratic congressional primary in New York's 7th District, defeating Brooklyn Borough President Antonio Reyoso to become the presumptive winner of the general election in November. Footage from both victory speeches, courtesy of New York One.
7: When I was looking through drive-thru windows or bagging groceries, I couldn't dream of running for office. I could barely dream of a day off. If I have been there, it was only because each and every one of you showed me that it was possible.
6: New York City Comptroller Brad Lander, who also received an endorsement from Senator Bernie Sanders, defeated Congressman Dan Goldman in the Democratic primary to become the next congressman for New York's 10th District. In the earliest of the three races called by the Associated Press, Lander secured 65.8% of the vote, compared to Goldman's 34%, with 90% of the ballots counted, according to the Associated Press. Lander's win capped a clean sweep of candidates endorsed by progressive of New York City Mayor Zoran Mamdani. The New York Times called him a kingmaker. Primaries were also held in Maryland.

0: and Utah.
1: That report from Pacifica Radio's Jesse Lent. Traffic is slow approaching downtown Tampa on I-4 West. It'll be hot and humid today with scattered afternoon thunderstorms and highs in the low 90s. Mostly clear tonight, overnight lows in the high 70s. Tomorrow, hot and humid with highs in the mid 90s. 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
2: Florida has a long and troubling history of voter disenfranchisement, and investigative reporter Daniel Rivero has spent years uncovering it. 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

go. Too Shy. Kajagoogoo. What a great name, huh? Well, before we do the next song, oh, this guy is good. Still good. 84 years old. Still got a master's voice. Top of the charts in the 60s. Stayed through the 70s. None other than Mr. Tom Jones. Yeah! Kick it up on WMNF 88.5 with Izzy K on the Wednesday morning show.

little bit of Style Council. What a great song. What great vocals, huh? How about this one from 1969? Check it out on the Morning Show Wednesday. Little R.B. Greaves with Izzy K.

Jalen Ngonda. I think the N is silent. Jalen Ngonda, Doctrine of Love. I play this often. Great song, huh? Here is a really cool, really great female artist. She's new to the scene. She's just a little bit, a year or two. This is one song that is absolutely terrific, amazing, phenomenal, and I don't use it that, I don't use those words that often. Sandra Velvet, check this out. 4 minutes and 52 seconds of perfection. Izzy K on WMNF 88.

was that cool stuff. Sandra Velvet. That's right. You'll remember her. Check her out, huh? A little bit of Sacred Souls on WMNF. Before we hit some news time with NPR News on WMNF 88.5 with Izzy K on the morning show Wednesday.

WMNF Tampa. Good morning, everybody. Stay tuned for the NPR News. 5 minutes or so, and we'll be back with more great rock and soul music on the Wednesday morning show with your host, me.

0: ladies and gents, huh? A little bit of Elvis, huh?
1: Yeah, Elvis and I share the same birthday.
0: Ooh, lucky you.
1: Not the same year, but same day.
0: Very cool. Well, ladies and gents, I got some Crosby, Stills, and Nash coming up off of an album called Greatest Hits, which, you know, I never look at them as a greatest hits group, like, you know, top 40 stuff. I mean, to me, Crosby, Stills, and Nash is all about the first album, Sitting on the Couch, the second album with Young, Deja Vu, and then their great live album, Four Way Street. But anyway, they had become pop enough to play it off their greatest hits, Shadow Captain on WMNF with Izzy K.

CSN. My favorite intro. Well, I don't know if it's my favorite, but I love the intro on this song.

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2: Well, my favorite version was by Al Jarreau. Mm-hmm. That's the one I used to listen to all the time. But this was on the playlist. You picked it out, Izzy. And I love Gladys Knight.
1: Gotta love Gladys Knight, huh?
2: Yeah.
1: Still got it. Well, we're going to play a little bit more music. We had 8:19 on WMNF time. Studio One here with Tammy and I on the Wednesday morning show. And we are ready to rock and soul our way down the line with some good stuff from Gladys.

night, ladies and gents. What a voice, huh? Well, let me do this introduction now. Ladies and gentlemen, the Rolling Stones, off their new 2026 album, In the Stars, the title track. Or actually, the album's Foreign Tongues. This is In the Stars. It's all Stones, baby. You can tell it's them.

0: Jeff Beck has a special place in my heart.
1: Me too.
0: He really does. The song was written by Stevie Wonder for Motown, and a lot of people did it, but Jeff Beck just made it really famous.
1: No, he makes it Jeff Beck. That's right.
0: I know. He's one of the greatest. Sorry we lost him.
1: Yeah, I am too. Boy, he was one of the originals, but sure, he could sure play a guitar. Strat, Les Paul.
0: I know. He's one of the greatest.
1: Yeah.
0: Sorry we lost him.
1: Yeah, I am too. Boy, he was one of the originals, but sure, he could

0: public at a board meeting.
1: The rules would take effect during the 2027-28 school year. The rules would limit enrollment to adult general education programs, including GEDs, and admission to Florida college system institutions to those who are, quote, lawfully present in the U.S. Michelle Harley, a Volusia County teacher, spoke against the rules during public comment.
2: These students did not choose the circumstances of their birth or immigration status, yet they worked hard, excelled in our schools, and are part of our communities.
1: Democratic State Representative Anna Escamani called the move un-American and unfaithful.
3: Is also constitutionally concerning because obviously the Florida legislature, we did not pass legislation on this matter.
1: The rule would not affect students already enrolled. Chris Young, WMNF News.
0: A heat dome is building across the eastern United States and dangerous temperatures are expected for parts of the country into the Independence Day holiday. Florida Public Radio Emergency Network meteorologist Megan Borowski tells us what impacts, if any, we can expect across Tampa Bay.
4: Well, maybe the good news for us here is that the worst of the heat will actually be felt well to our north over the Ohio Valley, the Mid-Atlantic, and the Northeast over the next few days, because that's where the core of this deep high-pressure dome will sit. But that doesn't mean we totally get out of the heat. Thanks to a muggy air mass, feels like temperatures through the end of the week into the holiday weekend could range between 100 and 105 for several hours each afternoon. And especially as festivities ramp up, make sure you are practicing heat safety, stay hydrated, take breaks in an air-conditioned space, and avoid time outside during the peak hours of the afternoon.
0: Borowski says that afternoon storm chances are also on the rise through Independence Day, especially for inland areas. She urges us to seek shelter immediately if we hear thunder. Lightning can strike miles away from the storm itself, even if skies are blue. A new survey conducted by the Associated Press and NORC Center for Public Affairs Research shows that how the U.S. flag is viewed through the lens of patriotism differs by age, political leanings, and especially race. Republicans and older white adults are especially likely to say they fly the American flag, while younger Democrats and black adults are more likely to say they do not fly it. Views of the flag and whether it's a unifying or divisive symbol track with other deep divisions among Americans who see their country's history and accomplishments very differently. The survey of 2,500 adults was conducted in April. June was Men's Mental Health Awareness Month, and advocates say professional athletes can play an important role in encouraging people to seek help. WMNF's Daria Miranova reports on how the Lightning forward Nick Paul has raised money for mental health services in the Tampa Bay area.
5: Over the past three seasons, every point Nick Paul scored helped raise money for mental health services through partnerships with the Lightning Foundation, sponsors, and community donors. This past season, it raised more than $28,000 for the Crisis Center of Tampa Bay. Clara Reynolds, president and CEO of the organization, says the Points by Paul initiative helped connect fans with different mental health resources.
6: We never know who is attending a game, and here's that valuable message from Nick that it's okay to not be okay.
5: Advocates like sports psychologist Dr. Jeffrey Peel say professional athletes can have a unique influence on young people by showing that even elite performers face challenges and need support.
7: If the athletes are able to say, no, I have flaws, like I have rough days, I get stressed about stuff, I feel overwhelmed, then the kids, young adults, college athletes can connect with that better and say, oh, like it's okay to feel this way and it's okay to reach out for help.
5: Anyone experiencing a mental health crisis or emotional distress can call or text 988 for support 24 hours a day. For WMNF News, I'm Daria Miranova.
0: Traffic is heavy approaching downtown Tampa on I-275 South and on I-4 West. In Pinellas, it's slow on I-275 South approaching 62nd Avenue North. It'll be hot and humid today with thunderstorms likely this afternoon and highs in the mid-90s. Thunderstorms early tonight with overnight lows in the mid-70s. Partly cloudy tomorrow with scattered showers and thunderstorms in the afternoon, highs in the mid-90s. I'm Sean Canaan with the WMNF News headlines. 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

0: What a concept. Get together.
1: Yeah, it's something new there, huh?
0: Yeah.
1: Get off your phones.
0: Yeah, by the young bloods. That was great. So next coming up is Green Garden by Laura Mulva. I heard this on Cam Dilley's show on a Friday morning before he left WMNF. So this one's for you, Cam.

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WMNF presents Chuck Prophet along with his cool three-piece acoustic country rock road band. 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Chuck Prophet is one of the coolest cats around. Well, the sun

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1: Is this your favorite Beatles song?
0: One of them.
1: One of them. I know. It's hard to say, like, my favorite Beatles song. It's like saying my favorite Burt Bacharach song.
0: Exactly. And I just want to thank Bill and Keith and Dee and Nate Diggity Dog and M.A. and G.E. for listening in.
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0: Izzy, I have had the greatest time being here.
1: Very cool.
0: I love this station, and I kind of like being on the mic here a little bit.
1: There you go. Well, we're going to do it again. And as always, everybody, I thank you. Thank you, Tammy, for picking out a great song list, playlist, catalog, whatever you like to call it. And it is that time, ladies and gents, before we leave the show every week on WMNF. Stay tuned to hear the same show on demand, if you like, for the next 7 days. And I will catch you next Wednesday morning, 6 to 9, as always, on the Morning Show Wednesday with Izzy K. Great hanging out with Tammy this morning. Had a blast. Great songs to play with. Stay tuned for Democracy Now!

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Good evening again. It's Allie here on Sound Safari with WMNF Tampa. Thanks to Nancy C. for a great traffic jam show. And a big thank you to you out there listening. Thank you so much for your support during our fun drive. And I think the last donations just wrapped up this morning to count towards our station goal and our show goals. We cannot do this without you, your requests, your support, the volunteers here in the station and in the studios and everything that happens here. So really appreciate all that you do to make this station and this community possible. And tonight we're taking a trip around the globe through music like we always do right up until 8 p.m. We started off with a new release. We're making our way through some new releases from BBO Sound Machine. And that's some Afro-funk out of the UK. And BBO is actually a reference to a community in Nigeria. So kind of some of those African references there with that. And we're going to continue with some big band music tonight in this first part of the show. This next one is the Soul Jazz Orchestra. You're going to hear an eclectic mix of sounds, including some familiar Afro beats. And this is a band out of Ontario. This song is Greet the Dawn.

We're checking out some big band here on Sound Safari WMNF Tampa. My name is Allie, your host for tonight. That was the great Toumani Diabaté out of West Africa. And you heard those iconic strings of the kora, an iconic West African instrument there with that big band setting. If you dig what you are hearing or just want to let me know how you're doing, please do get in touch. You can send a text at 813-433-0885. Shoot me an email at dj@wmnf.org or give me a call, 813-239-9663. I always love to hear from you. And speaking of West African music, I was looking at some selections for this week's show and was reading up more on samba and the samba queen, Beth Carvalho out of Brazil. And I was learning about the fact that samba actually has a very deep roots in African music, particularly with the percussions and the vocals with strong West African influences. So we just heard Toumani Diabaté. Now we're going to hear Beth Carvalho with Andanza, Samba Queen, here on Sound Safari, WMNF Tampa.

Hey there, it's DJ Spaceship. That extra car, the one you like to get rid of, not sure what to do, selling it can be a hassle. So, why not donate it to support WMNF? Here's how. Car, the one you like to get rid of, not sure what to do, selling it can be a hassle. 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

We're clinging and clanging there. That was ADG7. They do traditional Korean singing, and you heard that with some different traditional instruments in the background. That was hot on the heels of a new release from Minyo Crusaders. They are doing Japanese folk songs with big band backing, and that new one was Waido Bushi. So you're getting big band music, brand new music right here on Sound Safari, WMNF Tampa, and we started that little run of East Asian music off with Tadao Sawai on the Koto, and that was backed by Toshiyuki Miyama and his new herd, more big band. Some Japanese jazz there. We're having a grand old time, and we're going to switch it up a little bit. We're going to get a little bit more technological with our next set. This next one is another brand new release from Frankie Archer. This one is, I believe she released it a little earlier. This one's Oxford City. We've been making our way through some new stuff from her. And these are old English folk songs. And what I love about Frank is she really ties some of these old school songs into some new school techno beats, and also I think ties it into some contemporary women issues. So it's kind of like what was old becomes new. So right now it's Frankie Archer, Oxford City.

The Moms of the Congo, Les Mamans du Congo with Robin. That is some upbeat techno music for you. That's a new release from then, Luongo Weaver. And before that, we heard Diego Raposo, who's making a nice splash from the Dominican, the DR scene, and taking a deep dive on techno with some of those Latin rhythms. And I heard an older release from Diego and started that off with Frankie Archer. You are tuned to Sound Safari tonight. We have just about an hour left. And right now, we're going to take it back a notch to some kind of 70s, 80s era music. This is some of the sounds that inspired a lot of you call in about Paul Simon's Graceland, just an iconic world music album with South African artists featured there. And so this is Makweru, also kind of that era. So we're going to take it back with some kind of 70s, 80s electronic South African sounds right now. This is Mapantsula.

We had the dulcet tones there of Ben Bracco. That's some Ghanaian high life with some electronic sounds there. Before that, we heard artist kind of new on the scene from South Africa, Bongenziwe Mabandla, and just some beautiful, maybe a light electronic touches on some traditional tunes out of South Africa, and then started that off, that set off with some throwback tunes out of South Africa. A nice upbeat vibe here on Sound Safari with your host, Allie. We are touring the globe and we have an hour left to do that. And in this next set, we're gonna take it into a little bit more of a pop vibe and also a little bit more vocal and lyrically forward. This next artist, Jay Chow, is one of the biggest Asian pop stars, contemporary pop stars right now, out of Taiwan. And this one has some elements of Asian music. This is Blue and White Porcelain.

some real smooth tunes there. That's new release from Asake from the Afrobeat scene with Rora. You're tuned to Sound Safari on WMNF Tampa. My name's Allie. We heard some more great vocalists before that. Maisie Rika from the Maori tribe. And that was a new one, Opihi. And then before that, Jay Chow, Blue and White Porcelain. And we're going to switch it up. We're going to bring back the big band vibes. We got another big band set here. This one's actually inspired by our buddy David Diaz with Jazz Connections. I got a number of his jazz CDs a little while back and have been kind of slowly going through them. And there's a lot of Paquito de Rivera in there, just really big on the Latin jazz scene and just really love what's coming out of that whole recording and CD selection that I got. So right now we're going to hear a little mini set of Paquito de Rivera. This first one is Afro on Sound Safari.

Apunare he llegado, Paquito, para que lo sepas. 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

checking out some Paquito D. Rivera there that was from David Diaz on Jazz Connections. Gave me some jazz CDs and a lot of Paquito in there. And if you want to check out more jazz and Jazz Connections, David is on from 12 a.m. to 3 a.m. every Saturday. And if that's a little too much in the wee hours for you, you can always listen to the playbacks for an entire week after they air. 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And if you want to get in touch, shoot me an email, dj@wmnf.org. 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And I'll try to get to those requests in the coming weeks. Right now on Sound Safari, WMNF Tampa, we're turning to Parastu Ahmadi, who's been making some headlines now from Iran. So showing her a little love. This one is Vasunak Shirazi.

hope you got your dancing shoes on there, because that was a very dancey tune from a Russian folk kind of fusion band, Otava Yo, one of their hits. Before that, we heard some more Russian folk with Ukyar Kupets. And I was getting into a Russian folk vibe from some additional CDs I was running across. And there's actually a whole tradition of sub-bass singing, which is really low singing. It's a bit slow and plodding, so I decided to pick some more upbeat tunes for you tonight. And then before that, started the set off with Parastu Ahmadi from Iran. You're hanging out with Ali tonight. This is Sound Safari, WMNF Tampa. We just have about 15 minutes left. We got Peter in the house from Step Outside, music that you might not hear every day. It's always an eclectic mix. So if you're into a nice mix, definitely check that out right after the NPR news at the top of the hour. These next couple tunes are inspired by some of your requests over the past month or so. This next band is Hungai. It's doing kind of a Mongolian metal take with the song Baifang. And that was based on a request for The Who with some Mongolian throat singing and metal the past month or so. After that, we'll hear from Ismail Lowe. And I've been holding on to this song, Taja Bon. This is a song that kind of celebrates the Senegalese Islamic New Year, which I looked up is in a couple of days on the 26th. So I was like, well, that's perfect. It's right around the corner. So we'll hear from these two bands. And right now it's Hungai here on Sound Safari.

Florida has a long and troubling history of voter disenfranchisement, and investigative reporter Daniel Rivero has spent years uncovering it. 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Daniel Rivero will discuss his award-winning book, Just Freedom, tracing Florida's decades-long battle over felon disenfranchisement, from Jim Crow to Amendment 4. 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

beautiful tune there from Ismael Lowe. That was Taja Bone. And we're just about at the end of our show on Sound Safari WMNF Tampa. My name's Allie. It has been a true pleasure to hang out with you. And we heard a little clip about this earlier, but definitely make sure to check out that Wave Makers event tomorrow, Thursday, June 25th, 7:30 at the Commodore. It's going to be a great conversation all about voting rights, really important stuff. We're going to close out now with a happy tune. We just had kind of a soulful tune, and now we're going to have a happy tune. Happy day from me to you. This is Sir Victor Wifo, just big on that high life scene. That's gonna just about take us to the top of the hour, and I'll come back in just a moment to sign off. Here's Sir Victor.

got some chill vibes from Mulatu Astatke, Ethiopian Jazz here. And just about wrapping up. This has been Sound Safar, WMNF Tampa. It's been great hanging out with you. My name's Allie. Stick around for Step Outside right after the news. And John DeBrule will be back in the studio next week. Till then, take care. And we'll see you next time on WMNF Tampa.

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And good evening, and welcome to another edition of Step Outside here on WMNF 88.5 FM Tampa. Happy to have you with us. My name is Peter Tush. Thanks to Allie for another great sound safari. Remember, you can listen to that throughout the week. Shows are archived for 1 week. 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So tonight, I am doing a program I planned for 2 weeks ago. Did not know I was going to be out, so, great planning doesn't always mean great success, but tonight is my Juneteenth program, and I know Tim Schreier did a great show last week, so thanks so much for that, and also great shout-out of thanks to Ben Herring, who did my substitute show 2 weeks ago, did a wonderful, wonderful show. So from the bottom of my heart, thank you, man. I really appreciate it. And last week, Tim did a great first half focusing on Juneteenth. I have a show that I put together that I just thought sounded good. I didn't want to abandon it. So I'm sharing it with you a little bit later. So consider this a Juneteenth encore. We opened up with really interesting character from Chicago, Damon Locks and the Black Monument Ensemble. That was a Sounds Like Now from their album Where Fortune Unfolds. I believe that came out in 2019. First album by Damon Locks, and he's been involved with a lot of people since then. The Exploding Star Orchestra is something that he's participated in many times. Interesting, interesting sounds. Pretty downbeat message, but we're going to be mixing it back and forth. There's some songs of aggression. There's some songs of freedom. There's some joyous songs. And curiously, I've included two English bands and a Canadian band, simply because I thought the idea really fit in and the sound fit in. So hopefully you'll agree. Hopefully you'll enjoy it. We are going to continue with a little more of a hard-edged rock sound going back to the 70s. Going to start with Jimi Hendrix's Freedom, which was featured on Crash Landing, the album, the posthumous release by Hendrix. Definitely more hard-edged than usual, and talking about freedom, not just about Black consciousness, but also personal addictions and relationships. And then we're going to slide into the great Isley Brothers and their song Warpath, featuring the brother Eddie on guitar. So hope you enjoyed this. If you have any questions or comments, you can text them at 813-433-0885. Let's dive right in. This is Jimi Hendrix and Freedom here on Step Outside.

We're back here on WMNF's Step Outside. Glad to have you with us. We are in the middle of a Juneteenth encore program. We just heard Vibration Blackfinger, an English band, I think from London, a piece called Acting for Liberation from their album Can You See What I'm Trying to Say? And that came out just back in 2020. Great album. Definitely seemed appropriate for the themes of tonight. So Acting for Liberation, coming as part of the Juneteenth experience, even though it's from London. Prior to that, we heard Warpath by the Isley Brothers, the great Isley Brothers. And we opened up with Jimi Hendrix's Freedom in that set from the Experience Hendrix collection. We're going to continue with a longer set, and this is a going to push things a little bit further. Got some great stuff lined up here. Going to open with Cleveland's own Sir John Quarterman and the Free Soul. Going to hear the one hit I believe that they had, which is I've Got So Much Trouble in My Mind. Going to slide from that into the band Harriet Tubman, which is an avant-funk trio from New York, doing President Obama's speech at Selma Bridge, where he honored Harriet Tubman, the namesake of the band. So some very stretched psychedelic funk. Then we're going to hear James Blood Ulmer with a pairing with the musician Rudolph Berger from their guitar music album. We're going to hear the classic Are You Glad to Be in America? Then we're going to hear from Creation Unlimited from back in 1971, Corruption is the Thing. So lots of great stuff here coming up. Definitely stay tuned. Hope, we can answer any questions, appease any concerns. If you have any comments or thoughts, you can text them at 813-433-0885. Let's dive into it. This is Joe Quarterman and Free Soul doing I've Got So Much Trouble in My Mind here on Step Outside on WMNF.

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This is Step Outside, Strange and Beautiful Music here on WMNF. My name's Peter Tush. Happy to have you with us. Tonight we're in the middle of a Juneteenth encore, a show I put together and then had to postpone. So I really enjoyed it. I thought I should still share it with you. So that was Creations Unlimited. I believe that was back in, 1972 from Cleveland. Piece called Corruption is the Thing. Prior to that, James Blood Ulmer's classic, redone a few years later with Rudolph Berger. It's called Are You Glad to Be in America from their album Guitar Music. Before that, we had Harriet Tubman, the trio from New York City, basically tipping the hat to President Obama. That was President Obama's speech at the Selma Bridge. And we opened up with I've Got So Much Trouble in My Mind, Sergio Quarterman and Free Soul. And we're going to continue here on our Juneteenth encore with a couple bands that actually are not even Americans. So I'm taking some real liberties here. This is a band called the Soul Jazz Orchestra. They are an Afrobeat band from Ottawa, Canada, recorded back in 2019. It's a piece called Police the Police. And it was written by the lead band composer when a neighbor of his was in the process of being arrested, aggressively beaten by the police, and wound up dying. So clearly some very personal motivations here. And then I'm going to pair it up with a band from Leeds over in the UK, another Afrobeat band from back in 2012. It's the Aria Astrobeat Orchestra doing the Ministry of Aggression, which apparently is a reference to Sun Ra's movie Space is the Place, which opens up with the Ministry of Aggression and the kind of violence that has been perpetuated. If we have time, we will slide into some Rahsaan Roland Kirk and some Charles Mingus. And if not, that'll be after the set. So WMNF Tampa, WMNF.org. Strange and beautiful music here on Step Outside. If you have any questions or comments, just text them, 813-433-0885, or send an email to DJ at WMNF.org. This is the Soul Jazz Orchestra here on Step Outside.

us at this time, this particular time, to listen to the 36 black notes of the piano. There's 36 black notes and 52 white notes. We don't mean to eliminate nothing, but we're gonna just hear the black notes at this time, if you don't mind. Blackness, B-L-A-C-K-N-U-S.

This is music from Moscow. This is music from the South. But this music has some learning. Mostly mouth to mouth. This mule could be called stubborn and lazy. But in a clever sort of way, this mule could be working, waiting, and learning and planning for a sacred kind of day. A day when burning sticks and crosses is not mere child's play. For the madman in his most incandescent bloom, whose loveless soul is imperfection and his most lustrous groom. So stand fast, young old mule, soothed in contemplation, thy burning hole and aching thigh. Your stubbornness is of the living, and cruel anxiety is about to die.

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1: And we're back here on Step Outside on WMNF. My name's Peter Tosh. Pleasure to have you with us. Glad you're listening. We just heard the wonderful piece from Mingus, Charles Mingus's piece, Freedom. You've got to have freedom. Prior to that, another great piece from one of his musicians who pursued his own career, Rahsaan Rolland Kirk, the title track to his album Blackness. And then prior to that, from London, or from Leeds, I guess, it was the Aria Afrobeat Orchestra doing Ministry of Aggression. And we opened up with the Soul Jazz Orchestra, Police the Police. We're going to continue in this kind of spiritual jazz vibe, a little more groove-oriented as well as a little more bracing. We're going to listen to a really great piece by Pharoah Sanders from his album Africa. We're going to hear You've Got to Have Freedom. And then from, that is not what it is. I've got the wrong thing here. Infinite Spirit Music. I believe that came out 1979. Featured Khalil El-Zabar way back in the earliest days. A piece called Live Without Fear from his first project. Very much kind of Coltrane-inspired piece. This is our Juneteenth encore, which I had prepared a couple weeks ago and had to postpone, so glad to be sharing it with you tonight. If you have any questions or comments, just text them at 813-433-0885 or send an email to dj@wmnf.org. Here's some Pharoah Sanders on Step Outside.

that was Infinite Spirit Music, Live Without Fear, title track to it from 1979. And prior to that, from the album Africa, that was Pharoah Sanders, You've Gotta Have Freedom. This is the last 20 minutes of a Juneteenth encore show here on Step Outside. I've got a couple more things to try to slide in before the top of the hour when we've got Latin X coming in. So Isha will be here very shortly if she's not here already. So definitely stay tuned for that. We are going to make a transition into Jean-Paul Borelli, working with a DJ, actually rapper, Sub-Z. I think this came out around 2019. Masters of Mud Shapeshifting is the name of the piece. Going to lead us into some Stevie Wonder from Songs in the Key of Life. If you have any last minute comments or concerns, you can text them at 813-433-0885. And this is the great Jean-Paul Borelli here on Step Outside.

0: Florida has a long and troubling history of voter disenfranchisement, and investigative reporter Daniel Rivero has spent years uncovering it. 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Daniel Rivero will discuss his award-winning book, Just Freedom, tracing Florida's decades-long battle over felon disenfranchisement, from Jim Crow to Amendment 4. 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
1: And we're back wrapping up our Juneteenth encore here on Step Outside. Peter Tush here, and very happy that you've been able to join us for the last hour or so. You just heard Stevie Wonder, Black Man, from Songs in the Key of Life. And prior to that, Jean-Paul Borelli with rapper Sub-Z doing Masters of Mud, an adaptation. So for the very last thing leading us up to Isha and Latinx, going to share with you a really interesting, wonderful project. I think this was 1971 it came out. Seeds of Life with Eddie Palmieri and the Harlem River Drive ensemble, and also the name of the album, combination of Afro-Cuban and Black musicians just celebrating life and freedom. So again, thanks for listening. Tim Schroyer will be here next Wednesday, and if you have any last comments, you can text him at 813-433-0885. See you in a week.

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and you're listening to WMNF Tampa, WMNF.org, and this is Latinx. Bienvenidos! Bienvenidos a Wednesday night. I don't know if it's me. I don't like these headphones I have today. I'm gonna fess up. I don't hear myself right. I don't know. Anyways, hi. Welcome to the end of Wednesday, like I said. Tonight, we close out the Wednesday, June 24th. And we want to say thanks to Step Outside for always, always stepping in their toes into some Latin alternative to get you ready to the hop around the fence. Into the dilly-dally that we do here on Latinx. We are going to go through the fringe of the amazing jungle of Latin alternative music tonight. I want to say my heart goes out to all of you out there Venezuelans that have families that may not have information about your family. May God protect all of you and all of your families out there. If you don't know, Venezuela just suffered a 7.1 earthquake just a few hours ago, and rescue efforts are underway. Multiple like story buildings collapsed, and yeah, so our heart for them out there. And while we're on that, we're gonna keep a chill vibe tonight. It's hot out there. It's weird. We're entering that section of summer for sure. What's it gonna be by the end of August? No, but it's hot, so we're gonna play some reggae music to cool us down. We're gonna have some music by Entre Nos called Trippy Beach, and International Dub Ambassadors will bring us the cool down. And I love this album. It's called Nonstop Jamaica to Mexico. It's from Utzumatli, and this is a album full of cover songs. And this track, it's Solamente Una Vez, and it's with Gaby Moreno. Excellent track. And we're going to deep into that to start off tonight. Always remember, you can email me at dj@wmnf.org. And on our website, you'll be able to also keep up with our playlist tonight. So here's Entre Nos with Trippy Beach.

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1: 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Bienvenidos, bienvenidos. We just had some amazing music by Las Cafeteras with the title of Morena Morena from their A Night of Nepatria. Oh my God. I don't have my glasses. Oh no, what have I done? If you are listening, thank you so much. I would love to hear where are you listening from. You can email me at dj@wmnf.org. You can also send me a text message at 813-433-0885. Or you can even give me a call here and say hello to 813-639-9663. We have coming up some music by Crudo Means Raw, Los Master Plus, and Alex and Wonder. This is a little roller coaster right here of music you're about to experience. So watch out. Watch out. So here is Crudo Means Raw with Constante.

climb aboard the mothership with me, your captain, Nate Diggity Dog, as we venture deep into the vortex. The vortex is 3 hours of organized chaos, where you will hear everything from old scratchy records to music that has

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1: Florida has a long and troubling history of voter disenfranchisement, and investigative reporter Daniel Rivero has spent years uncovering it. 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
2: 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This is Latinx. We're here every Wednesday, 10 to midnight, bringing you some pretty awesome Latino alternative music, may I say. Shout out to Jose, and also to Corrine, that are constant archive listeners. Also Jay, baby for JJ, that have been diehard Latinx listeners since for the past 7 years. Wow. I really appreciate your support. What do we have coming up next? Ooh, okay. So up next, we're going to play music by Jepe with Ruben Albarran from Café Tacuba. We'll also have some music by La Habitación Roja. And speaking of Jay, we always have to drop in some Bomba Estéreo. This one is alongside with, Rawayana. And it's the title, it's El Lobo. And some Amazonica by Shushpi. 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This is Jepe and Ruben Albarran with Vivo.

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1: 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Up next, wasn't that a cool track by Shushupi? The track was called Amazonica. It got me vibing here for sure. This next set, it has a special dedication to my love, my one and only true co-host. Shout out to Mariana, Mango sister, but this man is my true co-host, Mr. Brian. I miss you. I wish I could squish you. So this next set, it reminds me of you. We're going to start off with Pony Bravo with Sashik Zabon and Bella by Yo Soy Mad and French Braids. Because last time we hang out, we listened to his music, to the song. So, yes, here is Pony Bravo with Sashik Zabon.

listening to WMNF Tampa. That was the beautiful voice in track from De Marias with Echo from their latest album, Submarine. And we have, oh, wait, so we're starting our second hour. Welcome, welcome, welcome. Just a reminder, you can always email me at dj@wmnf.org, or you can text 813-433-0885. I think we are going to be playing some Rodrigo and Gabriela on our next set, and much more. But we're going to start off with, actually, there's going to be a little bit more ahead. But we are going to play next Julieta Venegas, her latest album, Tu Historia. This track is called Dame Una Oportunidad. Give me an opportunity. And after that, we'll have Adan Owoski with There Goes My Man, featuring the Oracle Sisters from the album The Fool. And the beautiful voice of Carla Morrison will follow with Déjenme Llorar. Such a Carla classic. I'm telling you, her voice is outstanding. And Los Enanitos Verdes will bring us Amores Lejanos from the album Amores Lejanos. 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Maybe you're listening on the app. Maybe you're listening on the archive. And you see, I had mentioned this archive on a prior set, a prior break, may I say. And I tell you how to find it. So I ask a little favor from you, that to your families, friends, frenemies, co-workers, whether they speak Spanish or not, that's not here an issue. You know that. You're going to give them this website, www.wmnf.org/Latinx. That's it. And you tell them, go to that page and press play. And boom, bada bing, boom, bam. You just share the rhythm of Latinx. I want you to let the rhythm get you, you know? So that's a way to spread our love here for Latinx. Let's continue with this music, Dame Una Oportunidad by Julieta Venegas.

And you're listening to WMNF Tampa. Ooh, ooh, ooh. We are here and we're gonna exit out with some good music. Of course, we have about half an hour or so left of the show, but that's only two sets left. You know, time flies when you're having fun, and when you're doing radio math, it flies even faster. So, we just heard from Los Enanitos Verdes, and up next we're gonna listen to Chicano Batman from Notebook Fantasy live today, and Little Jesus will bring us Solo. We'll have a little bit of Inner Wave with Horton John with a track called Fever, and Diamante y Lágrima by Baby City Club. 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
1: 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This is Latinx, and we just heard from, what did we just heard? Wait a minute. We just heard from Baby City Club. Baby City Club with Diamante y Lágrima. And we are going to continue our music tonight. We have about 15 minutes left of the show, and we're going to play some cool music going forward here to close out. After midnight, we have a little session of NPR News, and Franco is here setting up for Latino 54. Make sure you stay tuned to Latino 54 from 12 midnight to 3 a.m., bringing you the fantastic morning of Thursday. Thursday Sexy Social, starting it right with Franco and Latino 54. We are going to say our goodbyes now because we're just going to play music throughout for this last set. I'm just going to come in very short and say like the little things I have to say at the end. But nonetheless, thank you for listening and thank you for supporting WMNF. I will see you next Wednesday on the flip side, and make sure you stick around for Franco. Here is Helado Negro with Best for You and Me. Meow.

listening to WMNF Tampa. This has been Latinx. We just heard the latest track by Rodrigo y Gabriela. They'll be presenting themselves at the Bilheimer Capitol Theater on October 14th with the Rodrigo y Gabriela, our home tour. Thank you for listening. Stay kind to yourself and be patient. Meow. See you on the flip side. Here's a little bit of South Cathedral Thinking About You, About You, About You to close out after the NPR News, Latino 54. Bye.

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1: 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I'm Ana Maria Sayer, bringing you concerts from the archives of the popular Tiny Desk series. On the show, the English rock band Bloc Party fits their big sound behind the Tiny Desk.
2: 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Mercury's in retrograde.
1: Singer-songwriter Omar sings his

It's Tiny Desk Radio from NPR Music. I'm Ana Maria Sayer. We've got quite the lineup for you on the show today. Later, we have the talented bassist and composer Linda Mahon. But before that, we're kicking things off with two beloved artists from across the pond. English musicians Bloc Party and Omar both visited the Tiny Desk this year. After the break, we'll hear Omar's signature soul sound, all the way from Kent. But first, we have London-based rock band Bloc Party. Lead singer and guitarist Kelly Okereke grew up in East London. He met guitarist Russell Lissack at a music festival, and the two decided to form a band in 1999. Fast forward to 2005. Bloc Party released their debut album, Silent Alarm. The band was looped into the dancey post-punk revival happening at the time. You could hear strains of R&B, Britpop, and electronic dance music on the album. It was an immediate hit.

This year marked 20 years since Silent Alarm. Block Party's Tiny Desk was produced by Maya Stern, one of our talented video editors. Maya loved that album when it came out, and she still loves it now. She wanted to bring them to the desk to hear how they could reimagine their songs while still rocking hard. They did not disappoint. So let's hear it. Here's Block Party at the Tiny Desk.

0: That was Block Party at the Tiny Desk. We just heard Mercury, Signs.
1: Thank you very much.
0: And they opened up with Banquet. This Tiny Desk was recorded and mixed by Josh Newell, and Josephine Neonai was the audio engineer. More British music, this time from Omar after the break. 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
1: It's Tiny Desk Radio from NPR Music. I'm Ana Maria Sayer. Bassist and composer Linda Mahon Oh will be here soon, but we've got English singer-songwriter Omar for you next. Omar Lifouk was born into music. As a teenager, Omar's self-released recordings were produced by his dad, a studio musician for Bob Marley and the Rolling Stones. By the end of the 1980s, he made his mark with this single. There's Nothing Like This.

Omar's signature blend of soul, R&B, funk, and jazz from the late 1980s, well, they set the stage for the neo-soul movement here in the United States. Think Erykah Badu and the late Angie Stone. Omar worked with them, plus Stevie Wonder and Leon Ware. Omar is an underground British soul legend who always deserved more recognition in the US. My colleague Rodney Carmichael tells me Omar's live performances are legendary and packed with fans. Well, we got to have that experience too. When Omar played the desk, he sang music from his latest album, Brighter the Days, and some tunes from his long career, including the closing song that made him a star. Let's get it. Omar at the Tiny Desk.

Bless you.

Bless you. We're finished.

That's Omar. We just heard a classic track, There's Nothing Like This. We also heard This Is Not a Love Song, The Man, and Can We Go Out? Bobby Carter produced that show, and Josephine Nyonai recorded and mixed it. After the break, small in stature but greatly in demand, jazz composer, bandleader, and bass player, Lynn Amay.

0: 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Information about ways to prevent and solve homelessness is at melvilletrust.org. And from the estate of Joan B. Kroc, whose bequest serves as an enduring investment in the future of public radio, and seeks to help NPR produce programming that meets the highest standards of public service in journalism and cultural expression. This is NPR.
1: It's Tiny Desk Radio from NPR Music. I'm Ana Maria Sayer. Next is a real treat. Bassist, bandleader, and composer Linda Mahon Oh. She was 3 years old when her family immigrated from Malaysia to Australia. By four, she was taking piano lessons. In high school, she was jamming in a rock band on electric bass. Her 2009 debut album gave a nod to those rock roots, covering the Red Hot Chili Peppers.

That's her arrangement of Soul to Squeeze on upright bass. Today, Linda Mahon Oh is an in-demand bassist. She's toured with Pat Metheny, Terry Lynn Carrington, and Vijay Iyer. She made NPR Music's list of the top 50 albums of 2024. Oh, and if you've seen the Pixar movie Soul, that's Linda. She not only plays bass on the soundtrack, but the bass-playing character is literally modeled after her. Her Tiny Desk features music from her album Glass Hours, plus some unrecorded originals. Her passion, finesse, and creativity flow through this set. Her husband and bandmate, Fabian Almazan, kicks things off with fireworks on the keys, plus some wild effects. So here she is at the Tiny Desk, Linda Mahon Oh.

Thank you. Fabian Almazan on piano. Mark Whitfield Jr. on drums. And Greg Ward on alto sax. It's such a huge pleasure to be here today at this NPR Tiny Desk taping. Always been a dream of mine, so I'm so happy to be here. And this tune that we just played is a brand new tune. It hasn't been recorded yet. And it's called Halo. It's dedicated to all of the angels who really make it possible for us to do what we do. So all of the people that put concerts together and make live music happen. I'm very lucky to be able to do what I do and perform for a living. So thank you to Tiny Desk. Thank you to Mitra and Soraya and everyone involved. So yeah, big thank you. I'm going to introduce two very special people. On voice, we have Sarah Serpa. Woo! And the wonderful Mark Turner on tenor sax. This next song is a song called The Imperative. It's from our latest album called The Glass Hours. And it's about grit and resilience. I wrote it during the pandemic. I was very tired, very pregnant. And so I think we all needed a bit of that throughout the pandemic. So this is The Imperative.

Thank you so much. We're going to play a new song also. This is a song called Rise Mountains, and it's going to feature my one and only Fabian Almazan on piano.

0: Linda Mahon O at the Tiny Desk from her set back in 2024. We just heard Rise Mountains with her husband, the pianist Fabian Almazan. We also heard The Imperative and Halo. Mitra Arthur produced that show and Josh Newell recorded and mixed it. Neil Tivolt is the technical director for our show. Tiny Desk Radio is produced by Walter Ray Watson, Noah Caldwell, and Danica Panetta. Our series editor is Lars Gottrich, and Saraya Mohammed is our executive producer. Our theme is composed by Kaylin Ellis. I'm Anna Maria Sayer. You've been listening to Tiny Desk Radio. Thanks for hanging out with us. Catch you next time. This is NPR.
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3: 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I'm your host, Ken Apperson. 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
1: In most cities, New Year's Day might involve sleeping in and nursing a hangover. But in Philly, the party not only continues, it gets even bigger with the annual Mummers Parade. Coming up, for A Sense of Place Philly, you're visiting a Mummers Clubhouse to meet the Woodland String Band. 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
1: Join me for a Mummer's String Band rehearsal on Sense of Place Philadelphia today. I'm Marina Duras and this is World Cafe. If you'd like to see inside that clubhouse, all those feathers and sequins and jewels, hit up our Instagram at World Cafe for video and pictures. Here's Ricky Lee Jones, Satellites.

0: This is World Cafe. I'm Raina Duris. Hear that? That is the sound of New Year's Day in Philadelphia as the annual Mummers Parade makes its way through the city. It's a parade of 10,000 revelers. There are wild costumes, massive sets, and bringing the music, string bands. There are 14 string bands that play and compete in the Mummers Parade, performing elaborate five-minute routines. And 5 minutes might sound short, but it's something they've prepared all year for. For our Sense of Place Philadelphia series, join me as we step inside a Mummers clubhouse where the Woodland String Band is working on their 2027 show.
1: I am George Bowser IV. I'm captain of the Woodland String Band.
2: I'm George Bowser III. I'm the theme chair and fundraising chairman.
3: So I'm AJ Ford, and I am the music director of the Woodland String Band.
0: The Mummers Parade is a tradition and sound unique to Philadelphia.
1: So it all started with really ringing in the new year. People would literally go around with pots and pans and they would sing a song ringing in the new year.
0: Since it started in 1901, it's gone way beyond pots and pans.
3: It has evolved from just having stringed instruments with, you know, banjos, mandolins, guitars, things like that. Eventually, in, I want to say, the 1920s, 1930s, they added in some woodwind instruments like saxophones and things. And now, you know, 125 years later, we have this mobile Broadway show that you see today.
0: When AJ says mobile Broadway show, he is not kidding. Woodland String Band has 67 men dancing in ornate, intricate costumes, with another 30 to 50 people assisting with movable props and costume changes. The whole production moves down the 1.5-mile official parade route with periodic stops to entertain the crowd along the way.
1: My first year, actually, as captain, I wore two different costumes. So I had to completely take off my one costume and put on this whole other, like it was almost a dress. I took it off and put on pants, a jacket, a hat, changed my shoes. So there was like 4 or 5 people. They actually, I think, even picked me up and helped me, like, just to get it done faster.
2: That's normally the first question everybody asks when you say you're wearing this suit. How big's the hat? How big's the hat? Is my neck gonna hurt at the end of the day?
4: Is it better to have a humongous wide hat or a very tall hat?
2: Best to have a small hat.
3: I still, to this day, find hay in the trunk of my car, in the middle of my saxophone somewhere. And, you know, you always know where a mummer has been because there's always a jewel, a sequin, a feather, just something behind us. Because we're not always the best at cleaning up after ourselves.
4: It is true that, like, I just look down and there's just glitter everywhere.
3: Mm-hmm. These floors, I think, are only 3 years old, and there's a layer of dust and glitter.
0: The clubhouse is a multi-purpose space. It's where the men practice and hang out. They also each have a locker for their costume upstairs. And each year, each string band picks a new theme for their performance, which means new music and new costumes.
3: Right now, we're just prepping our 2027 theme of doing a barnyard farm theme. So there's a lot of your traditional, you know, turkey in the straw and down on the farm and the Green Acres theme and songs like that that are very run-of-the-mill that you picture whenever you think of a farm theme. But we're also trying to think out of the box with, you know, visual gimmicks and songs that we can put to it. And one of the songs, for instance, that has never been played by a string band was Kenny Chesney's She Thinks My Tractor's Sexy. We took that song, we're like, man, what can we do with that?

0: AJ's road to becoming the musical director started when he was a kid. He remembers his first parade.
1: Oh my gosh, I can even feel the butterflies just thinking about it. But funny enough, so since the Woodland String Band is an all-male fraternal band, we have all men in the band, and back in 2000 we did an angel theme, and a couple of us young guys, they dressed us up as cherubs. So about a week before New Year's Day, they said, oh yeah, by the way, that hat that you have, yeah, you're not wearing that, you're gonna wear this blonde wig. And apparently I pulled off a girl really well, because, you know, going down Broad Street, everyone was, hey, are you okay? Do you need a hand with anything? Do you need to use the bathroom? And I was just like, yeah, sure, okay.
0: George IV, son of George III, first joined another popular, very successful string band called Quaker City. His dad was a member of that band when he was little, and just like his dad, he learned to play the banjo.
2: I think I took my first lesson when I was like 9 or 10 years old. And at the time I was playing sports and this and that, so it kind of fell to a backseat. But I knew being in Quaker, I really needed to like work on it, and this was so important in my life. But as I played more and more sports, I kind of like put on the back burner, and I'm maybe not the best banjo player. And we always joke that that's why they made me captain, because they didn't want to have me play banjo anymore.
0: And AJ was also following in his father's footsteps.
1: My dad started as a mummer back in the mid 80s. Then came over to Woodland in the summer of 86. And then I started out as a little helper marshal at the age of 8. Back in 2000, I wore my first costume. I've been wearing a costume ever since.
0: When you're a mummer, getting your first costume is called taking a suit. It's when you move from being behind the scenes, helping out as a marshal, to being part of the parade as a performer. It's a big moment. George IV took his first suit at Woodland when he was only 13 years old.
2: Growing up, I helped when I was a small child, I helped with the band as a marshal. And marshals are very important, so don't take that the wrong way, that it is a big step up, but you're behind the scenes, right? So no one knows if you mess up. Yeah, the prop messes up or confetti messes up. Yeah, it is a big deal, because everything is very important to the show. But when you're in a costume and out front, if you mess up, your face is right there. Everyone sees it's you. I remember my first year going up and seeing the bright lights of Broad Street and the judging area, and remembering the pressure that kind of fell down on me. Even being a theater kid growing up and doing shows, this is it. One chance you practice all year long for 4 minutes and 30 seconds in front of the judges.
0: There's a special ritual to mark just how big a deal it is.
2: Whether you're a marshal or in costume, we try to paint everyone's slippers golden, like golden slipper is a mummer's term. And our last parade of the year, we'll go down Second Street and we'll spray paint all our new members taking their first suit or doing their first parade with us. We'll spray paint their shoes gold, because it is a very important moment in a mummer's life.
0: His first parade as captain was special for George IV and for his dad, who marched behind him.
3: Once he became captain, a lot. It's hard to put in words, because you're proud. You see all the work he puts into it. And coming from our situation and our hobby, it's something that you don't get to do too often. Not many people get to walk behind their son as a captain, and I've done it for the last five years now, and I take it as an honor.
0: While the band does a few smaller performances throughout the year, New Year's Day is the big show. That parade is a celebration and a competition, with both the string bands and their captains being ranked and hopefully awarded. There's a lot of energy building up to this day. They've had a whole year preparing for this one performance, and the day of the parade starts early.
2: So New Year's Day is, to simply put it, it's kind of chaotic. We come in the morning about like 5 a.m., maybe sometime between 5 and 6 to get our makeup done. And then that's, you know, the more relaxing part. We kind of play some music in the locker room. Everyone's kind of having a good time. We have some breakfast stuff. But as that gets done, we get out our instruments. We start warming up musically. We'll do our toast for the day, Hall of Fame inductions. And then we play our routine. And as a captain of dancers, we go outside. We'll even do the dance and everything, just to try to get warmed up and mentally prepared.
0: And when you finally do get in front of the judges' stand, it can be intense.
3: It's astonishing how bright the lights are when you get in front of the judges. It's just, they're blaring. We talk to a lot of people about, you know, just don't worry about the lights, just stay focused and do what you need to do, because it's different being in front of the judges. I would like a lot of people to experience it. Playing music in front of, there's probably about 3,000, 4,000 people around just in that area, and you're doing, entertaining them for really nothing. We don't get money. it's just for honor and bragging rights now.
0: While some bands get awards quite often, Quaker City, for instance, has won 23 times, Woodland String Band has only won first place as a band once in their 100-year history. And that was in 2012. George IV was 15, and it was only his second year marching in costume.
2: I remember we got done, because sometimes back years ago, they would get the results out maybe a little faster. Things were a little bit delayed as well with us. We were getting on our buses, and we were sitting there for a minute, and we were wondering what was going on. And next thing you know, they told us to get off the buses, and we were like, Why would we be getting off the bus? And like I said, I'm 15. I had no idea what's going on. And we're all huddled around. And next thing you know, we were told we won. And it was just pure chaos. It was awesome.
0: His dad, the elder George, has won 9 times.
3: Even though I've won first many times, I'll say my fondest memory is walking by my son the first year. I also, I hold the record for dressing as a girl the most. When I was young, I was slim and thin, so I was dressed as a girl almost every year. I played Dolly, I played Carmen Miranda, a girl monkey, you name it, I've done it. I still hold the record. It's a Quizzo question with a guy that does Quizzo.
0: Oh, and if you're not from Philly, Quizzo is what Philadelphians call bar trivia. Now, each year is a new chance for the band to focus on improving their craft. They may all be volunteers doing this in their spare time, but they take what they're doing very seriously. And as soon as New Year's Day is over, planning for next year begins.
2: So normally the Tuesday after we review the tapes, so the judges that judge us, they'll record themselves talking. So everyone in the band will get to listen to those tapes, and they'll have an opportunity to ask the people in charge of music and in charge of the show, hey, why did the judge think that? Do you think that was your fault? Do you think that was our fault? Like what went wrong, and what can we do to fix these things? So it's a kind of constructive thing. So that's the week after. Really, the day after, we're kind of already starting on the next year. But I like to take like a week or so to myself and kind of recuperate. I can only imagine everyone else, because we're all, as much as I may be stressed with my role, I know it's a lot for everyone to be out there. And it's a lot of work. We're rehearsing Tuesday and Sunday from October on.
0: Between meetings, practicing, the one-off events they do year-round, and all the other prep that goes into the parade, the band is together a lot. Their bond goes beyond rehearsing.
3: Everybody, family, like everybody here, I consider this like one big frat. I'd do anything for most of the guys here. You know, they call and say, hey, my toilet bag. All right, hold on. And you drop what you're doing, and you go over and help them with their toilet, or you help them with something else that broke.
0: That feeling of community is something the next generation, men like AJ, really value too.
4: What is your favorite part of doing this?
5: Honestly, you know what? All the guys in the band, they're just extended family at this point. I have older guys that I see as second father figures. You know, some of the older guys are kind of like grandfatherly figures. And all these guys are, you know, I'd go to bat for any one of them. You know everyone's wife, you know everyone's kids, and it's just a real big family, and that's the best part of it for me.
6: Count you in, ready? 1, 2, 1, 2, 3, 4.
0: For the Mummers, it's a family. And for 125 years in Philly, the crowds have kept on coming out to celebrate the new year together at the Mummers Parade, turning it into one big citywide family party.
2: I think live music is such a huge thing that, I mean, if you were just going to a bar on a Saturday night and they have a DJ just playing some songs, or they have a band playing live music, it's such a huge difference. And I think that's what keeps us alive, right? Is people wanting to see and hear live music. And our shows can be a bit much. They're so, like I described it earlier, it's a Broadway show with instruments in a way. And I think it is so unique and different. People enjoy live music and the costumes, and it sets us apart from anyone else.
0: I can promise you that if you ever happen to be in Philadelphia on New Year's Day, there's absolutely nothing in the world that's quite like it.

Thank you so much to George Bowser IV, George Bowser III, AJ Ford, and the entire Woodland String Band for letting us into their clubhouse for our Sense of Place Philadelphia series. What you heard at the end there is the band that night rehearsing the song Working My Way Back to You by The Spinners. You've got more Philly coming up right after this on World Cafe.

Welcome back to World Cafe. I'm Marina Duris, continuing our Sense of Place Philadelphia series today with a vintage World Cafe session from 2004 with Philly-raised artist Amos Lee. Amos played a ton around the city as he was coming up before he got noticed by Blue Note Records, who released his first five albums. This interview with original World Cafe host David Dye was recorded just a few months before Amos Lee released his self-titled debut, which was produced by Nora Jones bassist Lee Alexander and included her and members of her band. It is the album that launched his career. This session begins with a live version of the song, Arms of a Woman. It's Amos Lee, live for World Cafe.

0: Amos Lee, In the Arms of a Woman. I'm glad you began with that song. Not only do I love it, but I read something about you somewhere which rang true for me, that some of these songs you're coming up with now are things that could have been covered by, I mean, Otis Redding could have done that. No doubt about it.
1: That would have been cool.
0: Yeah, would have been great. Do you remember writing that?
1: Not really, man. To be honest with you, it's weird. That's one song I don't really remember much of.
0: Wow.
1: Yeah, it's kind of strange.
0: Wow.
1: I used to, when I was in South Carolina, I wrote that one when I was down there. And I used to have this little baby tape recorder that I still kind of have. And I just would wake up and record songs and stuff like that. And that particular tune must have just happened one day when I was making breakfast or something.
0: You were in a dream state or something.
1: Yeah, okay. Well, I usually am, but that one I don't remember.
0: First things I heard about you is, Amos Lee's up here from South Carolina, but that's not the whole story. You started out here. I guess you grew up in Philly and then moved out to New Jersey. What were you like in high school?
1: I was a total nobody geek.
0: Really?
1: Yeah, completely. I wasn't even as cool as a geek is.
0: Yeah?
1: Like, nobody even knew I was there. I kind of was a locker.
0: Did you play? I read somebody you played basketball, or was that like on the school team, or just played?
1: I was on the team, but I didn't play very much. But I was on the team. I love basketball. It's like my first love.
0: Right.
1: Even more so than music, really.
0: Ooh.
1: I know, it's kind of scary.
0: Yeah.
1: But I'm terrible at it, so that's good for music.
0: So you went to South Carolina to go to school, and you actually, when did you start playing music?
1: I was about 20.
0: Mm-hmm.
1: I started a little earlier than that, but I didn't really start playing until I was maybe 19 or 20 years old. Started writing right away. You know,
0: really?
1: I got a guitar. Yeah, I learned a couple chords and I just started writing tunes. You know, my first song was like, It's So Hard to Be in Love, Never Knowing What the Other's Thinking Of. You know, it's like, whatever.
0: It's true.
1: It is sort of true, but damn.
0: And did you write in the same kind of style then, or did it change up?
1: It's changed a bit. The first person I ever really listened to was John Prine. So I always have a little bit of that kind of in my girdle, as they say in the old folks' homes.
0: But you don't use those chord changes anymore?
1: Not as much. I mean, I do. Use them quite a bit. I mean, my favorite chord is G.
0: Uh-huh.
1: And a lot of his songs are in G, so.
0: Right, they're in there.
1: They're right on in.
0: Well, all right, we need some more music. What do you want to do next?
1: We're going to do this song called Keep It Loose and Keep It Tight.

Keep It Loose, Keep It Tight, performed live for the World Cafe by Amos Lee. You just heard an encore of our 2004 session with him and original host David Dye, recorded just a few months before Amos released his self-titled debut. We re-aired that as part of our ongoing Sense of Place Philadelphia series. One of the biggest stars to ever come visit Philadelphia to record a record next on World Cafe.

When word got out that David Bowie was recording at Philly's Sigma Sound Studios in 1974, tons of young fans showed up and waited outside all night while he was working. At the end, he got snacks and invited them in to listen to what he'd been up to, which included this next song. Wouldn't this be so cool? On World Cafe, I'm Raina. Here's David Bowie, Young Americans.

Recorded in 1978 at Philadelphia's Sigma Sound Studios, McFadden and Whitehead ain't no stopping us now. And they're right. Our Sense of Place Philadelphia series is underway.

0: That was Japanese Breakfast performing Be Sweet in front of a live virtual audience. That song is from the new album Jubilee, and I am joined by Michelle Zahner of Japanese Breakfast today. I'm so happy to have you, Michelle. Welcome back to the World Cafe.
1: Thank you so much for having us. We are so thrilled.
0: That song that we just heard, Be Sweet, when you started writing that song for Jubilee, your intention at first was to sell it to someone else to perform, but then you ended up keeping it for yourself. So who or what kind of artist were you thinking might perform that song originally?
1: Yeah, I was in LA in 2018 in February. It was after a tour that we did with J-Som and Hand Habits. And I got together with Jack Tatum of Wild Nothing. And oftentimes your publishing will lie to you and say, you know, Jack loves Japanese Breakfast and really wants help writing his new record. And then to Jack, they'll say, oh, Japanese Breakfast just loves Wild Nothing and she really needs help writing her new record. And so when we got together in the studio, we were like, so you need help with your new record? And we're both like, I'm not writing a record. And so we were like, well, let's just write a pop song and maybe we can sell it to someone. And I think that that was a really cool thing because it helped me sort of unlock maybe my inner diva. I feel like there's a very sassy performance that sort of accompanies it and vocal runs that I wouldn't normally attempt. I just loved the song so much that I asked to keep it and Jack was stoked that I wanted it.
0: Jubilee is your third album as Japanese Breakfast, and you've talked a bit about what the third album means for an artist. And, you know, you've got the debut album, then there's the second one where people worry about the sophomore slump. For you, what did it mean getting to your third album?
1: I think that by the time that you get to a third record, you have a sort of catalog by then, a discography that you start to think about your albums in context with one another. And for me, the third album has always really represented, you know, really knowing who you are as an artist and what your skill set is and sort of firing off on all cylinders. I think of Bjork's Homogenic and Wilco's Summer Teeth and Beach House's Teen Dream, Fiona Apple's Extraordinary Machine. I feel like it's this time when you and as an artist have really figured out what your sound is and can kind of go forward with confidence. And so I really wanted to have that be the feeling with this new record. I wanted it to feel almost theatrical and bombastic and ambitious and confident and mature. I also thought a lot about the visual context of the three records. Psychopomp is a sort of melancholy sky blue and Soft Sounds is, you know, really dark red and black color. And so I knew that for this new album visually, and I think that sort of made its way into the sonic realm, was going to be a lot warmer yellow orange tones and a more jubilant, happier kind of sound.
0: I'm speaking with Michelle Zahner of Japanese Breakfast today on World Cafe. Your last couple of albums have centered around grief in a lot of ways. Same with your memoir, which we'll get into in a few minutes. A lot of artists that I've talked to have said it's harder to write songs when you're happy. It's harder to write joyful songs. What was your experience with that?
1: Yeah, I think that that was definitely a challenge. I mean, there's this sort of sad indie girl stereotype that I feel like I was kind of butting up against. And that was really an exciting thing for me. You know, the songs aren't all happy songs, but I think that everyone knows what it's like to try to carve out joy in their lives. I mean, I think that that's the human experience is why we keep going is waiting for those rare moments of joy. And you know, I was just really after that and many different ways on the album.
0: The next song that we're going to hear you perform, I know, is one of your favorites from the record, Kokomo, Indiana. It's Kokomo IN on the album. First of all, I respect the fact that you have put a song out called Kokomo, Indiana, given that the Beach Boys have a song called Kokomo. Why Kokomo, Indiana? Why did you choose that place?
1: Yeah, so I wrote this song called Kokomo, Indiana, about a small town boy whose girlfriend is sort of leaving for this study abroad program in Australia, was this kind of narrative I had in my head. And I think it's just like a sweet teenage love song because, you know, it's been quite a few years since I've been in that situation.